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0: 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Pearl Jam first. 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

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Coming to MetLife Stadium, and a big announcement late last night about a halftime show. 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
7: Jersey weather. All right, Nor'easter Nick's latest forecast on the overnight, dropping into the upper 40s tomorrow. Finally, Friday, highs in the low 60s. A little bit of rain expected tomorrow as well. Monroe Township 60, Lakers 61, here at Boss HQ 62.

1071 The Boss, ending your week with Greg T in the morning with Rochelle tomorrow morning. They got your $100 gift card as well to Rella's Italian Tavern in Brielle. Greg T in the morning with Rochelle tomorrow morning after 6 a.m.

107.1 The Boss. 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I've tried them twice. 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Espresso martinis, give me a dirty martini instead.

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1: Right, for the first time ever, FIFA is going to have a halftime show at the World Cup Final. Pretty big news. Allegedly, FIFA was pitched this idea back when the World Cup was last in the States in 1994, and they were against it. So that's why they had Whitney Houston perform before the final match that year. I believe it was between Brazil and Italy. Nonetheless, coming up this July, World Cup Final, MetLife Stadium. Good luck getting there and getting in. But if you do, you'll get to see live a halftime show that includes K-pop superstars BTS, the biggest selling Latin singer of all time, Shakira, female Latin singer. And Rock and Roll Hall of Famer Madonna. What a mix that is. The event, the halftime show, produced by nonprofit Global Citizen and curated by Coldplay's Chris Martin. We'll see if Chris makes a cameo in there as well. Yeah, World Cup fever. You caught it yet? Coming soon. It's The Boss.
0: What's going on in your town?
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8: 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This is The Boss. More music now.

Yeah, playing classic hits and more for Homedown Ralphie Radio Show on a Thirsty Thursday with music on the way from Bruno Mars and Tiffany coming up within 15. Young MC first. 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

107.1 The Boss. Thinking about the last time a halftime show happened at MetLife Stadium. I guess the Super Bowl. Well, no, Copa, or the Club World Cup, rather, last year. Super Bowl, though, a number of years ago, Bruno Mars. Really his coming out party, right? He only had two albums out at that time, but what a performance that was. 99.7 FM.

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7: Jersey weather. Nine Eastern Knicks latest forecast out the overnight, dropping into the upper 40s tomorrow. Highs in the low 60s. Expecting some rain for your finally Friday as well. New Brunswick 58, Lakewood 59, Boston.

1071 The Boss. A friend of mine was at a cancer benefit this past week, a gala. Elton John performed. He sounded fantastic. Hopefully we get some more live Elton soon. It's The Boss.

0: 1071, The Boss. It's the most wonderful time of the year. Ralphie Report fills you next.
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1: Officially announced the Boss Summer Blast Off and Joe Nolan's annual first day of summer is back May 22nd, only a couple weeks away, right? Well, what, 10 days away at this point? Jeez, that came up quick. Actually, no, less than that. 22nd, 14th. Yeah, we're like 8 days away. Wow. May, it's already mid-May, flying by. I feel like Memorial Day is kind of early this year. Not complaining about that at all. May 22nd, not tomorrow, a week from tomorrow. Crab's Claw Inn and Lavalette will kick things off with Greg T in the morning with Rochelle at 6 a.m. We'll roll through 3 o'clock. We'll see if Kane does a show from there, too. He might try to. I know he'll be there in the morning doing his thing, that's for sure. Crab's Claw Inn and Lavalette driven by the world-famous Autoland, live music, and a big party as we welcome in summer, as only Joe knows how to. A week from tomorrow in Lavalette, we'll see you there at the Crab's Claw with the Boss.
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1: weather. All right, your Eastern Knicks latest forecast on the overnight, dropping into the upper 40s tomorrow. Highs in the low 60s for your finally Friday. We are expecting some rain in the mix. Monroe Township 60, Lakehurst 61. Boss HQ's got 62.

107 with the boss. I still can't get over the New York Times listing the 30 greatest American songwriters of all time and Billy Joel getting an honorable mention on that list. I mean, good for them getting Bruce on there, but really? You're going to leave the piano man off?

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These artists are heading to the National Recording Registry. We'll tell you who in the Ralphie Report. Coming up next, 107.1 The Boss. The heart is a blue.

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1: All right, 25 songs, albums, and sounds being immortalized, added into the Library of Congress's National Recording Registry. Pulling up the list right now, some very familiar names, and as you could imagine, Spike Jonze and his City Slickers, Cocktails for Two, go back to 1944. The original Mambo Number 5, back to 1950. Teardrops from My Eyes, 1950. All right, Fly Me to the Moon. We know Frank's version of that, of course. Let's see. Let's scroll to some more modern things here on this one. Go-Go's, Beauty and the Beat, Charlie Daniels Band, Devil Went Down to Georgia. Again, these are all songs, albums, sounds immortalized in the National Registry Library of Congress. Beyoncé, Single Ladies, Taylor's album 1989, Jack Antonoff shout out. Weezer, self-titled album, The Blue Album from 94. And was there anything else here? Yeah, Reba McEntire, Chaka Khan, Stevie Ray Vaughan. Congratulations to all those honored. More of the Ralphie Radio Show on the way. It's The Boss.
0: Stopping boring, lame-o, lazy radio in its tracks.
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0: 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Hey there. 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

1071 The Boss. Thinking of Paul Simon. I know he's good friends with Lauren. What an SNL coming up this weekend, huh? With Will Ferrell hosting and Paul McCartney as the musical guest. That's pretty major. 99.7 FM in South Jersey. Everywhere on the

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8: All right, Eastern Knicks latest forecast out the overnight, dropping into the upper 40s tomorrow. Highs in the low 60s for your finally Friday. We are expecting some rain in the mix. Monroe Township 60, Lakehurst 61. Boss HQ's got 62.

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Yeah, it's Rivers Cuomo and Weezer. 1071 The Boss.

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10: 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So if you're one of our 13 first place winners, you'll win $250 and a chance to come to the Boss Studio to record your submission to air.
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1: 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It's our way of saying thanks for listening to 107.1 The Boss. 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And we're inviting Monmouth and Ocean County High School students to take part in the America 250 High School Student Independence Challenge. In 175 words or less, tell us what the Declaration of Independence means to you. And we started out with 13 colonies. So if you're one of our 13 first place winners, you'll win $250 and a chance to come to the Boss Studio to record your submission to air.
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Some people think it is the definitive version. I'm not one of them. Tom Cochran all the way. It's 1071 The Boss.

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2: Good morning. We made it to Friday. I'm Valerie Seagraves. New Jersey's gas tax is 49 cents a gallon, 56 cents for diesel, the eighth highest in the nation. New Jersey lawmakers in Washington are calling on the governor to support President Trump's call to suspend federal taxes and follow suit on the state side. That from centraljersey.com, something Governor Sherrill won't commit to. A clash with American reporters and a White House aide is knocked down in a scuffle with Chinese officials day one of Trump's visit to Beijing. This from Reuters. President Xi and President Trump both say talks were successful.
3: We feel very similar, right? We want that to end. We want the straits open. We don't want them to have a nuclear weapon. It's no good. Can't have it.
2: The economic summit was supposed to bring an order for 500 Boeing planes. China is now only buying 200. Boeing's CEO was there. Its stock dropped 4% on the announcement. The victim of the fatal train hit in Red Bank Wednesday, a teenager known as Terry. The deputy mayor posting on social media, more facts on NJ.com. The 16-year-old, a student at Red Bank Regional. You'll see the makeshift memorial with flowers and candles in the station parking lot. And the Seagirt goats are hard at work again. Lulu, Lemon, Carly, and India all nibbling their way along the Seagirt side of the Rec Pond watershed. Go SeagirtConservancy.org to see their pictures. Goat grazing has been used as an alternative to heavy mechanical equipment or manual removal in that tricky part of the shore town where the lay of the land makes the upkeep harder. The ladies who lunch graze for 8 weeks, four now, and then again in August, eating all the invasive plants along the steep slopes. In our next report at 6, the FIFA final at MetLife is going to have something no other World Cup match has had before.
4: Okay.
2: We'll tell you about that. I'm Valerie Seagraves on 107.1. The Boss.
5: Well, good morning, everybody. And again, as you begin to travel out there this morning, be happy you don't live on Long Island. Boy, what a mess those folks are having this morning. But right now, heading northbound from the Jersey Shore, we're in good shape. You don't have any real major difficulties at all as you begin to head out onto the northbound side of the Garden State Parkway. We are in very good shape this morning, all the way on up to the Driscoll Bridge. It is a Friday, after all. Same thing on 70, 37, Route 9, northbound Atalanoka, getting into Beechwood. We look to be okay there this morning. Really, no major difficulties. Difficulties on 33, 195, in fact, no minor problems. The only real even slowdown we're going to have is on Route 34 getting through Manawan, a traffic light delay, but that's about it. And Mass Transit, New Jersey Transit on the corner and the coastline, on or close. I'm Joe Nolan with Traffic, 107.1 The Boss.
6: Nice to chat, everybody. Happy Friday, T. It's going to be a fantastic Friday with temperatures topping out in the low to mid 70s. Tons of sunshine. And we got the opportunity for us to get into the 80s tomorrow, 90s on Sunday could set things up for a heat wave. 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

1071 The Boss, 99.7 Music Variety. It's Hunter Farman getting out for the morning. Coming up next, of course, it is Greg T in the Morning with Rochelle. Friday edition of the program headed your way. That starts at 6.

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2: Good morning. It's 6 o'clock. I'm Valerie Seagraves. The Seagirt goats are hard at work again. Lulu, Carly, Lemon, and India all nibbling their way along the Seagirt side of the Rec Pond watershed. Goat grazing has been used as an alternative to heavy mechanical equipment or manual removal in that tricky part of the shore town. The lay of the land makes the upkeep harder. The ladies who lunch graze for 8 weeks. They're here now and will be back again in August, eating all the invasive plants along the steep slopes. Go SeagirtConservancy.org to see their pictures. New Jersey's gas tax is 49 cents a gallon, 56 cents for diesel, the eighth highest in the nation. New Jersey lawmakers in Washington are calling on the governor to support President Trump's call to suspend federal taxes and follow suit on the state side. That from CentralJersey.com, something Governor Sherrill will not commit to right now. An off-duty cop who was high during a crash that killed a couple in Tenton Falls is sentenced to prison. NJ.com has this. A jury in Ocean County convicted 39-year-old John McClave III of two counts of vehicular manslaughter in March. The case was moved from Monmouth to Ocean due to a potential conflict of interest. A clash with American reporters and a White House aide knocked down in a scuffle with Chinese officials day one of Trump's visit to Beijing. This from Reuters. President Xi and President Trump both say the talks that were had were successful.
3: We feel very similar, right? We want that to end. We want the straits open. We don't want them to have a nuclear weapon. That's no good. Can't have it.
2: The economic summit was supposed to bring an order for 500 Boeing planes. China is now only buying 200. Boeing's CEO was there. Its stock dropped 4% on the announcement. And this year's World Cup final will have something no other match has had, a halftime show with these guys. CBS News says the show will be co-headlined by Madonna and Shakira and BTS right there. Coldplay's Chris Martin's involved in this too. BTS just back after a 3-year break for their required military service. Madonna releasing her new album before the show. And Shakira, well, she's Shakira, an iconic World Cup performer. In our next report at 6:30, he is the youngest mayor in the history of New Jersey and he still lives at home. What's his story? We'll tell you about that. I'm Valerie Seagraves on 107.1 The Boss.
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0: together.
4: We're certainly seeing some improvements over yesterday, but as that area low pressure continues to depart the East Coast, we shift those winds around out of the Northwest, and it's going to be a bit on the breezy side today. Sun and clouds mix, same thing for tomorrow, but temperature

0: close to that Stanley Cup, the Vegas Golden Knights, they punched their ticket last night with a win over the Ducks 5-1. Your Canadiens are now one win away from also going to the Stanley Cup as they beat the Sabres yesterday 6-3. All right, now here we go. Your Boss Sports lineup for this weekend. There is a lot going on. You got Yankees-Mets at Citi Field for three games. Tonight is game one. First pitch, 7:10. That game, by the way, will be on Apple TV, just so you know. You got the Battle of Pennsylvania going on. The Phillies are taking on the Pittsburgh Pirates. First pitch tonight, 6:40. And in your NBA playoffs, it's going to be the Pistons and the Cavaliers. They tip off tonight at 7 o'clock. So the Knicks could find out who they will be playing in the next round of the playoffs. In golf, if you're a big golf fan, the PGA has one of their four major championships this weekend. It is the PGA Championship that is running all weekend long. And in horse racing, you've got your second leg of the Triple Crown. It is tomorrow, the Preakness Stakes at Laurel Park in Maryland. And that does it. That is your sports wrap-up. Man, there's a lot going on this weekend. Rochelle and I kick off the show next.
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8: 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Happy Friday. 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Greg T in the morning with Rochelle. 107.1 The Boss.

0: And away we go on this Friday morning. Good morning, ladies and gentlemen. We got Valerie Seagraves here. We got Rochelle here. Joe Nolan will be here soon, hopefully. It is 11 minutes after 6, and the 107.1 Boss Time Check. 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Good morning, ladies and gentlemen. As everybody rises here, yes, the farm is coming alive. The sun is about to rise. It's a new day. It is officially the weekend. I believe we're about to have a great day today. Valerie Seagraves, good morning to you.
1: Hey, GT.
0: Yes. Rochelle, are you there? Good morning to you.
2: I am here. Good morning.
0: Rochelle, live from our Michigan studios. Joe Nolan will be coming in here soon. The sheep are here. Yes. We're all ready to go. So without any further ado, let's give away that phone number, 732-774-4444. Oh, I'm sorry, Mr. Ed, I forgot about you. And now we're all here. We're all ready to graze. So, ladies and gentlemen, what is your weekend going to be like? I'd love to hear from you guys. Give us a ring, call us, or text us. Who would like to begin? Rochelle, how about you? How was your day yesterday?
2: Sure.
0: What's your weekend like today?
2: You know, my day was pretty lame yesterday, which I loved. It was great. The kids had a half day, and so I went and picked them up from school. And for Lola, it was at the high school. It was the seniors' last day.
0: Yeah, how was the prank?
2: It was dumb. I took a picture of it. They teepeed the trees outside of the high school. That was it. They didn't even do a good job. Like, it was like, I don't know if toilet paper is too expensive or what they're doing, but there was like maybe four rolls that were used. Like, it was so sad.
1: It was a little scraggly.
0: Yeah.
2: Yeah. It was a pretty lame prank. Yeah. It wasn't great. But it was, what was really cool is all the seniors, they do a barbecue in the parking lot. And so it was so funny. I pulled in and there's all these high schoolers that have trucks were at Lola school, and they're all have Blackstones and grills in the back of their trucks.
1: It's
2: and
1: a I'm tailgate like, party.
2: Like yeah, they were all. It was cute. It was really cute. So they were, as Lola's walking out, you can see all, you know, all the girls are hugging and crying, and the guys are like, they've got like packs of meat in coolers. I'm like, what is happening right here?
3: Beer at the bottom of it.
2: Yeah, well, definitely. That was it. You know, that was
1: Joe's been there, done that.
2: Yeah, yeah, but it was really cute. And then we got home. Grayson had a play date with his friend, so him and his friend were

0: playing soccer in the yard and video games, and Lola immediately went to sleep. So I was like, kind of just had a free afternoon because both the kids were occupied. And so I kind of hung out. I mean, it was nice. I did some cleaning. I watched some TV. Like, it was nice. And then this weekend is going to be kind of a chill weekend too for us. So it's nice. We don't have, I don't have a baseball game until Sunday. I've got no theater practice. I don't even know what to do with myself. It's going to be great.
1: Yeah, it's going to be a big weekend. There's a lot going on, to be honest with you. Yeah. And you got Yankees, Mets all weekend long. So that's always a lot of fun.
2: There's a lot of sports.
1: Yeah. There is a lot.
2: A lot of beach that's going to be going on this weekend.
3: Yeah.
2: You know
3: what?
2: My butt is making a dent in the sand. I'm making two dents.
1: Because the weather's going to be absolutely gorgeous. It is. Valerie Seagraves, good morning. How was your day yesterday? What's your weekend like today?
2: My day yesterday was fabulous because I got my teeth cleaned, and here's a toothbrush for you. So, Dr. Leitner, thank you.
1: You know, we never really
2: get Karen is my hygienist, and I love her so much. God. Yeah, get out of here, stinky breath. I don't want to hear
1: Joe is miserable. We all got new toothbrushes. Thank you very much. What a great gift we got. No one ever brings
0: us a good gift.
1: Yeah, toothbrushes.
0: Toothbrushes are expensive.
1: That's just terrific.
2: I kept my dental floss. I don't give my floss away.
1: I got
2: but
1: that.
2: You can have my toothbrush.
1: Joe, you can't have yours. I'm going to keep your toothbrush because you don't like the dentist.
2: You don't use it anyway, Joe.
3: I'm actually going in 2 weeks.
1: Oh, there you go.
3: Which I'm sure is going to turn into something else and something else and something else. So.
1: Yeah, that's it.
2: Well, if you went more often, you wouldn't have that problem.
1: It's a domino
3: I'm
1: effect.
3: I'm 68 years old. I have every single one of my teeth.
1: Oh, hey, that's great. That's great. Yeah. Joe for the win on that one. That's pretty good. Nice job. Well, Joe Nolan, how's your weekend going to be? You going to be taking out the boat? What are you doing?
3: No, the boat still isn't in the water. Boat's in the water next week sometime.
1: Okay.
3: This weekend is, actually, I have not received the instruction folder yet, so I don't really know what's going on.
1: Yeah.
3: But it will be, I'm sure tonight we'll be doing something. I guarantee you that at some point on at least Sunday, we'll be up on the beach.
1: Yeah. Sunday, they say, could hit 90 degrees on Sunday. Yeah. That's going to be beautiful.
3: Yeah. Well, you know what? That's the other thing, too, is it's probably not going to be that on right along the water. It usually is pretty much cooler than that.
1: So. Yeah.
3: Especially this time of year, once the wind blows off the ocean, it gets, you know, it can be 15 degrees cooler. So we'll see what happens. But still, that's probably the weekend. I mean, I don't think we have anything major. Next weekend, of course, is crazy.
1: Yeah, right. It's Memorial Day weekend. It finally happens. I can't wait. Yep. We're going to do our big the boss kickoff. That'll be a great on Friday.
3: Hey, you know who's coming? I found out yesterday. Who's going to stop by? Just texted me randomly and said he's coming.
1: Who's coming?
3: Ken Rosato from Channel 7.
1: All right, Ken.
0: Oh, fun.
1: That's really great.
3: So Ken Rosato is going. Well, formerly of Channel 7. He's going to come on by.
1: Terrific. Well, I'll tell you, my day yesterday was such a little bit of a bummer. I thought I had, you know, I was going to go out there and I was going to barbecue. We had a London broil. I was going to throw it on the barbecue. But something happened between the barbecue and the extension into the propane. I started smelling gas. And I went down, and all of a sudden, I'm sniffing around, and I can feel gas coming out of the propane tank. So I had to shut everything down, and so we ended up having to, order pizza. So that was the end of that. So now I have a weekend. I got to go figure out what's wrong with the grill out of nowhere. We didn't use it all winter. So yesterday I uncovered it, and I thought I would, break out the grill, but there's something wrong with the propane
2: tank. Well, at least you found out now so you can get it fixed before Memorial Day.
1: True.
2: You'll be grilling big time then.
3: Is it coming from the tank, or is it coming after the tank?
1: Yeah, no. So when you turn the tank on, that line that runs and connects to the tank, I can feel the propane or the gas.
3: Oh, so it is your issue. It's not the tank's issue.
1: I don't know. I'm going to try to go buy a new tank and then reconnect it and see if that works. I don't know, but it was just such a weird thing. And so there it was. It was a little bit of a bummer of a night for us last night.
3: You need a wrench. Need some plumber's tape. You need a new thing. The new hose.
1: You think that's what it is? You think it's the hose? You don't think it's
3: Not that big of a deal, but you got to make sure you do it correctly.
1: All right, but you don't think it's the tank. You think it's the hose.
3: Well, if you're saying it's after the tank, it's not going to be the tank. It's going to be the hose. There's going to be a leak in the hose somewhere. From the wintertime, you know what? This winter was so brutal,
1: Yeah, you're right.
0: Maybe we got a crack in the hose.
3: It could be a crack in the hose somewhere.
1: Oh, man, brother, that sucks.
3: But it's not, it's not that expensive either to replace that. So, But well, if Valerie's you get a guy right. in to do it, it's going to cost you a fortune.
1: And Valerie's right, though. I'm glad I found it now. We have a whole week to get it fixed for Memorial Day weekend, so we can finally start the barbecue. That'll be good. Yeah. But anyway, and this weekend I'll be busy. I'm going to be down at Tom's River with the meat guys again, right?
4: Yeah.
1: You know, we'll tomorrow, noon to
4: so
1: two?
4: So am I. Said I forgot. So am I.
1: All right.
0: It's the meat trucks
3: again. I'm going to the meat
0: truck
3: in Brick on Sunday.
1: Ah, sweet. There you go. We're all going to be out and about, so you can find us everywhere you go. All right, Joe, what do you say we kick it off the right way? Let's get some traffic in here. It is 6:19. How are the roads at this hour?
3: Well, you know, doing very well. We don't have really any problem at all. It's a Friday after all, and generally Fridays around here are not that bad. Just be grateful you're not coming in from Long Island. You got no Long Island Railroad service into Penn Station, and the LIE has two lanes closed at Route 110. Yeah, so
1: wait, I mean, stop. What do you mean?
3: It's a bad day coming in from Long Island.
1: No Long Island train service?
3: Well, they had that fire yesterday,
1: right,
3: in the East River Tunnel. So they still have no service going into Penn Station. They're diverting everybody to Grand Central.
1: Holy!
3: And also Jersey Transit up north, the Midtown Direct service, you know, like coming out of Summit,
1: right,
3: Morristown, and those places, that's being diverted to Hoboken as well because of this.
1: Oh, my God, what a mess. All right, good. Hey, Joe, I'm sorry.
3: And I bet if you get there, you're still going to smell some smoke once you get off the train on the coastline and the corridor.
1: That is rough.
3: So wow. Just be aware of that. But the roadways are all good. Really, no problems. A little slow on Route 9 right around Route 18, but that's about it. Everything else is moving very, very nicely. And New Jersey Transit trains on the corridor and the coastline running right on or close to schedule. I'm Joe Nolan with Traffic, 107.1 The Boss.
1: Thanks, Joe. Appreciate it.
3: Yep.
1: All right, Nor'easter Nick, you're up.
5: Hey, everybody. A very happy Friday morning. We've got partly to mostly sunny skies for a period of time, and the clouds are going to filter in. It's going to be back and forth in terms of your sky conditions. We'll end up in the lower 70s today. We're going to go into the 80s tomorrow, 90s on Sunday, and it can stay that way for quite a bit. In the Norcast Weather Center, I'm Nor'easter Nick.
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2: Good morning. It's 6:31. I'm Valerie Seagraves. The victim of the fatal train hit in Red Bank Wednesday, a teenager known as Terry. The deputy mayor posting on social media. More facts on NJ.com. The 16-year-old, a student at Red Bank Regional. You'll see the makeshift memorial with flowers and candles in the Red Bank Station parking lot. New Jersey's history of strong security, a key factor in landing the World Cup final, the largest sporting event in the world. AI data centers in the state. Here's what Governor Sherrill says about those.
3: There are a lot of small data centers that are largely invisible to people across our state. We're not like Texas growing huge data farms here.
2: This is part of her inaugural appearance on News 12's Ask the Governor program. Of interest in that, Sherrill saying on schools and education, she thinks there needs to be a whole new funding formula. He's the youngest mayor in state history, and he still lives at home with his parents. In Belleville, New Jersey, voters just elected 24-year-old Belleville Councilman Frank Velez, who started his political career running for the town school board at age 19. By 22, he was elected to the council. APP.com says Velez still lives at home because he helps care for his sister. And tensions flare near the Strait of Hormuz as a ship is seized and another is sunk. This from the Associated Press. The ongoing instability in the region comes as U.S. President Donald Trump and Chinese leader Xi Jinping meeting in Beijing say the talks for them were successful. The White House said both sides agreed the Strait of Hormuz must remain open. In our next report at 7, look at this. Straight Stevie Wonder for 3 days, a big celebration of the artist across the river at the Brooklyn Academy of Music. We'll tell you about that. I'm Valerie Seagraves on 107.1 The Boss.
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1: Jersey traffic and weather.
0: Together.
4: Well, still in pretty good shape northbound on the parkway. Really don't have any problems all the way on up. Really, we're in very good shape. You know, it's pretty typical for a Friday. You don't have too much for you to worry about out onto the parkway heading northbound. Now, we're doing pretty well on Route 9, Route 18, Route 33, 34, 35. All of those are doing very, very well. New Jersey Transit trains now, they do have one train, the 611 out of Trenton. Which is due in the city at 7:53. That has been canceled. They want you to take the 6:53, which means, of course, you'll be 40 minutes late getting into the city this morning. But everybody else on the corridor and the coastline on or close to schedule. I'm Joe Nolan with Traffic 107.1 The Boss.
5: Good morning, everybody. Very happy Friday to you. Temperatures are starting off in the 50s. We'll probably get up to about 70 on the mainland. We'll go 60s at the beaches. Sun and clouds mixed together. It's an okay day. We got a northwest flow. It's going to be on the breezy side with gusts in excess of 20 miles an hour at times. As we go into tomorrow, lower 80s are going to be returning. 90s on Sunday, Monday, Tuesday. It's going to be a great summer stretch. In the Norcast Weather Center, I'm Nori Sterling.
6: All right, Nick, thank you very much. It's your Boss Sports Update. I'm Greg T. Let's get to it. Yanks, they were off because they got a big weekend ahead of them. The Mets, they swept the Tigers last night as they beat them 9-4. Your Phillies, they beat the Red Sox yesterday 3-1. And in the WNBA, it was the Liberty over the Fire 100-82. To the NHL playoffs we go, and one team punched their ticket for the Stanley Cup. That's the Vegas Golden Knights as they beat the Ducks yesterday 5-1. Your Canadiens are now one game away from going to the Stanley Cup themselves with a win last night over the Sabres 6-3. Your Boss Sports lineup for this weekend, you got Yankees Mets at Citi Field for three games tonight. It's game one, first pitch at 7:10. You can find that on Apple TV. It's the Battle of Pennsylvania as the Phillies take on the Pirates, first pitch tonight 6:40. And in your NBA playoffs, the Knicks, they could find out who they're going to play. Will it be the Pistons or the Cavaliers? They play tonight, tip off at 7 o'clock. If you're a big golfing fan, it's a huge weekend for golf. It's one of the four major championships of the season. It is the PGA Championship running all weekend long. And speaking of running, it is your second leg of the Triple Crown as we go to the Preakness Stakes this weekend at Laurel Park in Maryland. That does it. That's your Boss Sports wrap-up. Rochelle and I are back right after this.
0: The long goodbye begins. 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

0: the best way possible. It's 107.1 The Boss and 99.7. And, of course, everywhere you are in that free Boss app, it's Greg T in the Morning with Rochelle. Phone lines are open. Love to hear from you guys today. Let's see. Let's just test them out. Yep, they're working. They definitely work. There you go. Yep. Phone lines are working. So that's good. 732-774-4444. Coming up a little later, I got something very special for everybody. We are really going to launch you into the weekend. Get ready for this. I'm not giving away any surprises other than I'm about to rock your world. And we are getting into it. It's going to be a lot of fun. Yep.
1: Okay. All right. I like the sounds of that. I like that.
0: That's right. My word is my bond. Get ready, guys. It's coming your way on this Friday morning. So, without any further ado, let's do it. It is the Community Bulletin Board. And, Rochelle, you kick it off for us.
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0: 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It's the Essential Foods Frozen Meat Sale. We're going to be at At Home Recreation in Brick from 5 to 7 p.m. Tomorrow, we're going to be at Ocean County Mall from 2 to 4 p.m. And then on Sunday, we're going to be back at Home Recreation in Brick from 2 to 4. So it's just, I mean, every day, lots going on. You want to check that out for all the details. It's 20 ribeye for 40 bucks. You can't miss that. It's a great deal. And then on Sunday, it's also Springsteen Sunday Live at Bar A. That kicks off at 9 a.m. And then, of course, 1 week from today, it is the Boss Summer Blast Off. It's happening at the Crab's Claw Inn in Lavalette. That kicks off at 6 a.m. We'll be there until 3. I mean, live performances. They'll have drink specials in-house. Of course, all the Boss jocks will be there. The Boss roadies will be there with giveaways. You do not want to miss it. So just hop over to 1071theboss.com and get all the details on all of those events.
1: All right, let's go to Tom's River, where this is taking place. It is the Pleasant Plains Firehouse 100th anniversary party. It's going to be a good one. Listen, when you're going to be partying with some firemen, get ready. Yeah. It's going to be a good time. It is happening tomorrow from 11 a.m. until 6 o'clock. It'll be at the firehouse. The firehouse is on Clayton Avenue in Tom's River. Enjoy live music, food and drinks, and a parade and more. Oh, it's going to be a good time out there. Pleasant Plains Volunteer Fire Department. You want to look them up on Facebook, all right? And again, it's tomorrow from 11 a.m. till 6 o'clock at the firehouse on Clayton Avenue in Tom's River.
0: That sounds like a lot of fun. This is also happening tomorrow. It's the Dog Walk on Boardwalk at the Red Bank Boardwalk. It all kicks off from noon to 4 p.m. You want to join the Red Bank Animal Welfare Committee for an afternoon of pet adoptions, yappy hour specials. 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Isn't that cute, Joe?
1: It's so cute. It's going to be beautiful. Oh, Joe there. Joe, hey, what's up?
0: Oh, yeah, Joe's here. Yep, yep.
1: Hello.
0: Maybe Joe's there. Maybe. Hello.
1: Where I was waiting for you, Joe. Waiting for you.
2: No, I'm here.
1: Hey. All right, it is the Grange Spring Fair. Am I saying it right, Rochelle? The Grange?
0: Yeah.
1: The Grange Spring Fair. It's happening tomorrow from 10 to 2 p.m. It'll be at the Grange, number 218 in Howell, New Jersey. You can check out the craft contest. They're going to shop local vendors, enjoy food and games, live entertainment, and an open mic. Oh, that's great.
0: Oh, that's fun. No.
1: Look out, open mic. Yeah. The South Hard Grange. If you want to go to Facebook, you got to Facebook for more information. You have to go to the South Hard Grange.
0: Grange 218.
1: Oh, I see the dollar sign. I was like, what?
0: Yeah.
1: Gotcha. Okay, that's what's confusing me. Gotcha. All right, so it's the South Hard Grange 218 on Facebook. And again, it is happening tomorrow from 10 to 2 p.m. It'll be a lot of fun. And Rochelle, how do they get their information to you to be a part of the next Community Bulletin Board?
0: Well, you can go to 1071theboss.com, and once you're on that events page, if you go two tabs over, you can go to contacts, and my email is there, and you can send me an email there. Please don't spam me. 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

0: a direct message.
1: I love it. I love it. All right, Joe Nolan, listen, it's really busy for you today because of what you just told me earlier about the, you know, the trains that are having difficulties getting in and out of the city from both ways, Jersey and Long Island. What a total mess it's going to be. You want to shed some more light on that?
2: Yeah, well, I mean, from first of all, the thing is the coastline and the corridor are fine. And
1: right.
2: It will not impact either one of those two lines, which, of course, okay. is 99% of the people from around here are going to be taking, although New Jersey Transit has canceled the 611 out of Trenton this morning. But everybody else, though, running right on or close to schedule. What okay. happened on yesterday, late yesterday, there was a fire in the East River Tunnel. So as a result of one of the East River Tunnels. So yeah, as a result of that, the Long Island Railroad coming inbound still has extremely limited service into Penn Station. They're diverting everybody to Grand Central. And up in North Jersey, the Midtown Direct people are going into Hoboken instead of Penn Station this morning. So again, yeah, that's a big problem. That's a big deal. Then you got to get on the path. And then right. you got to go, you know, so it's if you've ever done that, it's not fun.
1: And, you know, and look, Grand Central Station, it is not, that's heavily traveled as is.
2: As is, yeah.
1: Wow. So when you add all the trains coming in from Long Island, that's a total mess today.
2: It's going to be a busy place, that is for sure. No doubt about that. But
1: for sure.
2: Right now, the roads, though, heading northbound are doing pretty well. Really all not right. all that big of a deal. As you travel northbound on the parkway all the way on up into Union County, we're good. Same thing on the turnpike. You're good to the airport. If you're heading out onto Route 9, again, really the only trouble spot's going to be just north of Route 18. And then also on Route 18 northbound, once you get past that Wawa and getting up towards the area of the turnpike, a little bit of a delay. I use that as a great landmark because it's like, you know, you know where that is.
1: Yeah.
2: And mass transit running right on or close to schedule. I'm Joe Nolan with traffic. 107.1 The Boss.
1: Thank you, Joe. Really appreciate it. Yep. Thank you. All right, Nor'easter Nick, you are up and you are bragging about the weather, buddy.
3: A very happy Friday morning. Partly to mostly sunny skies for a period of time. Clouds will filter in on that northwest flow. So, you know, intervals of sun and clouds, that's what we're going to go with. Temperatures are going to be topping out in the lower 70s today, 80s tomorrow. We keep building. 90s coming your way on your Sunday, Monday, and Tuesday. Woo! In the Norcast Weather Center, I'm Nor'easter Nick.
1: Rochelle, it is going to be an absolute gorgeous, fun weekend. Unbelievable. Get in that pool, get to the beach, enjoy.
4: Yes.
1: I mean, after the winter we had, I didn't know when I was ever going to say get to the beach, get to the pool. We had so much snow over this past winter. I thought we'd still have snow sitting right there in front of my house at this point in May. Unreal.
4: I really did say, I said April that I thought the snow mounds were still going to be there. So I'm so excited for this.
1: Yeah, I truly looked at the calendar and I even said to my wife, I said, Trish, when do you think we're getting rid of the snow? And she said, I guarantee we will have snow here for Mother's Day weekend. She really thought because there was just so much damn snow. It was unbelievable.
4: Mm-hmm.
1: Well, get ready. Enjoy. It's going to be a beautiful weekend. Let's roll.
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0: Rochelle, can you go?
1: I'm surprised my Botox lets me do that.
0: Oh, that's right. I forgot about that. It was, honestly, guys, it's a

Unreal. All right, we got your news, your weather, your traffic. It's all coming your way right after Semisonic, nearing 7 a.m., creeping up on us on this Friday morning, just getting things going. We still have a $100 Rella's gift card to give away at 7:10.

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0: Right now.
1: Good morning. It's 7 o'clock. I'm Valerie Seagraves. An off-duty cop who was high during a crash that killed a couple in Tenton Falls is sentenced to prison. NJ.com has this. A jury in Ocean County convicted 39-year-old John McClave III of two counts of vehicular manslaughter in March. The case was moved from Monmouth to Ocean due to a potential conflict of interest. New Jersey's gas tax is 49 cents a gallon, 56 cents for diesel, the eighth highest in the nation. New Jersey lawmakers in Washington are calling on our governor to support President Trump's call to suspend federal taxes and follow suit on the state side of the gas tax equation. That from CentralJersey.com, it is something Governor Sherrill is not committing to right now. A clash with American reporters and a White House aide is knocked down in a scuffle with Chinese officials on day one of Trump's visit to Beijing. This from Reuters. President Xi and President Trump both say talks were successful.
2: We feel very similar, right? We want that to end.

0: We want the straits open. We don't want them to have a nuclear weapon. That's no good. Can't have it.
1: The economic summit was supposed to bring an order for 500 Boeing planes. China is now only buying 200. Boeing's CEO was there. Its stock dropped 4% on the announcement. The sea-girt goats are hard at work again. Lulu, Carly, Lemon, and India are all nibbling their way along the sea-girt side of the Wreck Pond watershed. Go seagirtconservancy.org to see their pictures. Goat grazing's been used as an alternative to heavy mechanical equipment or manual removal in that tricky part of the shore town where the lay of the land makes the upkeep harder. The ladies who lunch will be grazing for 8 weeks. They're here this month and then back again in August, eating all the invasive plants along the steep slopes. And the 3 days of wonder across the river at the Brooklyn Academy of Music will carry on through the weekend as artists and fans gather to celebrate all things Stevie Wonder. The legendary artist released 5 albums that changed the course of popular music. As USA Today reports, the gala happening in conjunction with his 76th birthday. Last year, Billboard named Wonder the best R&B singer of all time, ahead of Aretha Franklin and Michael Jackson. In our next report at 7:30, Al Roker is asked to test for the hantavirus. Where had he been and why? We'll tell you about that. I'm Valerie Seagraves on 107.1 The Boss.
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4: Well, good morning again, everybody. We're still doing pretty well as you travel up the Garden State Parkway. Also, as you start to head up out onto the Turnpike again, moving along very nicely this morning without really any kind of a problem. In fact, we're looking at a good day on Route 18 and on Route 9, just about everywhere you go. Now, New Jersey Transit trains, they are running on or close to schedule on the corridor and the coastline this morning. They're having problems elsewhere, but the corridor and the coastline running on or close to schedule. I'm Joe Nolan with Traffic, 107.1 The Boss.
5: Good morning, everybody. Very happy Friday to you. We've got some sunshine back on the horizon today as sky conditions will improve, but we are really focused on the weekend. Tomorrow, lower 80s. How about 90s west of the parkway as we push into your Sunday? It's going to be a great summer weather pattern setting up. In the Norcast Weather Center, I'm Norrester Nick.
6: All right, thanks, Nick. It is your Boss Sports Update. I'm Greg T. Here we go. The Yanks, they were off yesterday because they are getting ready for the big weekend New York City battle. We'll get into that in a second. The Mets, they beat the Tigers, swept them. They won yesterday 9-4. Phillies over the Red

0: Golden Knights. They punched their ticket to the Stanley Cup with a win over the Ducks, 5-1. Your Canadiens are now one game away from going to the Stanley Cup themselves with a win last night over the Sabres, 6-3. Your Boss Sports lineup for this weekend, you got a lot going on. It's Yankees-Mets at Citi Field for three games, kicking it off tonight. Game one, first pitch, 7:10. It is the Battle of Pennsylvania as the Phillies take on the Pittsburgh Pirates in Pittsburgh, 6:40, first pitch. And your NBA playoffs, the Knicks, they continue to wait and wait to find out who they're going to play. Will it be the Pistons? Will it be the Cavaliers? They play tonight, tip-off at 7 o'clock. If you're into golf, it's a big PGA Championship weekend because the PGA has their championship tournament running. It is one of the four major championship tournaments of the season. And you also have your second leg of the Triple Crown tomorrow. It is the Preakness Stakes at Laurel Park in Maryland. And that does it. That is your Boss Sports wrap-up. Rochelle and I are back right after this.
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0: the world.
1: Well, looky, looky, looky. What time is it? Valerie Seagraves, what time is it?
2: It's game time.
1: That's right. Rochelle, what time is it?
3: It's game time.
1: That's right. Ladies and gentlemen, get to the phones right now. 732-774-4444. It's up to you if you'd like to play. It is game time! Right here with Greg T and Rochelle in the morning. I don't care if you're big or you're tall. If you're boy, girl, little kid.
2: Large or small.
1: Right, large or small. Yes. That's right. You can all play, be a part of game time. Unreal, it's a Friday. All right, Valerie Seagraves, tell us what's in the Showcase showroom today.
2: Well, Don Pardo, we have the Brush Flush. It's a sonic cleanser for your makeup brushes when they get all cruddy with goop, foundation, and powder. And we all know how much makeup you wear.
1: So yes.
2: It's something you definitely need. And instead of having to wash all your brushes individually, you just flush them. And brush them.
1: I like it. I like
2: it. Brush them and flush them. Whichever way you want to do it.
1: Sounds wonderful. You cannot win that today, but man, it could have been a fun time. But what you can win, of course, is that $100 gift card to Rella's Italian Tavern in Brielle. So let's get to the phones right now. 20 phone lines in front of me. Who will be playing real or fake this morning? And that is what we're doing. Real or fake? Back to you, Greg T in the studio.
4: Is it real?
5: Or is it fake?
1: Real.
4: It's real.
1: Fake.
5: No, it's fake.
1: Fake. Real. All right, Rochelle. Rochelle, what kind of headlines? We usually do like Florida headlines or sometimes just a theme. What's today's headlines all about?
6: Well, you know what? I said I was going to do something special today, and I figured we're on the heels of Memorial Day weekend.
1: Right.
6: Let's do something fun. So we're doing real or fake tourist traps.
1: Oh.
6: So maybe you're doing a road trip. These are real or fake tourist traps.
1: Real or fake tourist traps.
6: Yes.
1: All right. So some we know of and some Rochelle's made up. Okay.
6: Yep.
1: Here we go then, Rochelle. It's up to you. We have 20 phone lines. Which phone line are you going to choose? 10 on top, 10 on the bottom. They're all ringing. Every single line is ringing. Where do you want to go?
6: Let's go with your favorite lucky number, number 13, T.
1: Ooh, that's right. That is my favorite number. I like 13. All right, here we go. Ladies and gentlemen, behind line 13 is...

0: Hello, who's this?
1: Good morning, this is Linda.
0: Hi, Linda, how are you?
1: I'm good, thanks.
0: Linda, where are you calling from?
1: From Brick.
0: Brick, New Jersey. Very nice. And what do you love about Brick? Brick is the home of what? Tell me.
1: For me, it's the home of the ocean.
0: All right. Very nice. And where do you like to go out and eat dinner in Brick? Where do you go anywhere special? Shout out like a local place for us.
1: Local sushi place is Uminoya.
0: All right.
2: Ooh.
0: Yeah, we're going to have to try
2: that. We could go for some sushi today.
0: Ooh,
2: yeah.
0: That would be really good. Yeah, delicious. Yes. All right, so Linda, do you know how to play real or fake?
1: I do.
0: Okay. Now, you must get 3 out of 5 correct. If you don't get 3 out of 5 correct, I'm unfortunately going to have to hang up on you and get somebody else. I hate hanging up on people.
1: That's right. Don't hang up on me.
0: No, we love you, Linda. Linda, what do you do for a living?
1: I'm actually semi-retired, and I watch my niece.
0: Very nice.
3: Oh, the granny nanny. Nice. That's so much fun.
0: That is so much fun. It's very gratifying. Very good. All right. Well, Linda, here we go. We got Valerie Seagraves here with us. So Valerie and I will try to figure out if Rochelle is giving us a fake or a real tourist trap, and then it's up to you to really figure it out, all right?
1: Okay.
0: All right. So without any further ado, let's go, Rochelle. Real or fake?
2: All right. Is this a real or fake tourist trap? Barney Smith's Toilet Seat Art Museum. A real place or did I make that up?
0: I am looking at Valerie. Valerie's looking at me. We're like squinting our eyes.
3: I don't know who Barney Smith is.
0: That's what I'm saying. I've never heard of Barney Smith. Who is Barney Smith and why does he have a toilet seat art museum?
3: I wonder if we knew that, if it would help our answer.
0: That is weird. Barney Smith's Toilet Seat Museum. What?
3: I'm just going to put a lid on it and say it's real.
0: I like what you did there. I see what you did. Put a lid on it. I get it. All right, here we go. Okay, tell you what. I'll go with you, and I'll say real as well, because it's so bizarre to me. But you know what? Crazier things have happened. So I'm going to say real as well. All right, so Linda, now it's up to you. Both Valerie and I are saying it's real. What do you think?
1: It does sound so crazy that it must be real.
0: I don't know. Let's find out. All right, Rochelle, give us the answer. Is that a real place or is that a fake tourist trap?
2: So Barney Smith is an American master plumber and artist and museum curator, and it is a real museum in San Antonio, Texas.
0: No way. Wow. No way.
3: I'm just flush with excitement over the thought of going there. Yep.
0: I love it. Leave it up to Valerie Seagraves. You just never know what Valerie's going to say from day to day, from time to time. She's heard right here on 107.1 The Boss. She is so funny and witty. Yep, it's Valerie Seagraves.
3: And I got a word to rhyme with witty, but I can't say that on the air.
2: No.
0: Everybody stop her now. Stop her now.
3: Toilets. Toilets and witty and
0: all right,
3: the
0: Linda,
3: other word.
0: You got one right. You need to get 2 more right in order to get your hands on that $100 Rella's Italian Tavern gift card. Here we go. And by the way, I've got a couple of people calling, so we really got to get these right or I have to hang up on you. And I don't want to do that.
1: Okay.
0: All right. So, Rochelle, give it to me again. Real or fake tourist trap?
2: Here's your next one. Ricky's Ride'em Cowboy Wild West Park. Is that a real place or did I make it up? Ricky's Ride'em Cowboy Wild West Park.
0: Ricky's Ride'em Cowboy. Valerie is so, oh my goodness.
3: I'm totally going with that. That's real. That's got to be real.
0: Because
3: you know what? It made me think of Rickroll.
0: Oh, Rickroll.
3: That's why I'm going. That's why I'm going with real.
0: All right. You know what? I was right with you the first time. I'll go with you this time. I'm going to say it's real as well. The Ricky's Ride'em Cowboy Wild West Park. I'm going to say it's real as well. Linda, it's up to you now to decide. Is it real or is it a fake place?
1: Well, I know there's a Wild West Park.
0: Okay.
1: But I don't think it's called Ricky's.
0: Okay. So you're going to say it's fake.
1: Gonna say it's fake.
0: All right. Rochelle, she's going against the grain here. Is it a real or a fake tourist trap?
2: She's right to do so. It's fake. I made it up.
0: No way. Are you kidding me? No way.
3: Wow.
2: Nice job.
3: Where is good for you. Where is Ricky's Wild West Park? You said you knew about a Wild West Park. Where is that?
0: Oh, yeah.
1: It's in Stanhope, New Jersey.
0: That's right. You know, when I was a kid, I went to Wild West Park.
2: Where is Stanhope?
0: All the way down South Jersey.
1: North Jersey.
0: Yeah. It's called, I think it's called Wild West City. Wild West City is what it's called. And you can ride a stagecoach, and they lock you up in jail. It's so much fun. Yeah, you get a wanted poster with your face on it.
3: Shut up.
0: I swear, it's still
2: That's
0: telling
2: so
0: you.
2: Fun.
0: It is. I believe it's still open. Yeah, Wild West City. You know what? Somebody call and tell me right now, is that place still open? 732-774-4444.
3: And if you've been there, tell us your story.
0: Yeah, Wild West City. All right, here we go. Linda, you need one more right in order to win this $100 gift card. Here we go. Real or fake tourist trap. Let's do it.
2: Layla's Hair Museum.
0: Layla's.
2: Is that a real place or did I make it up? Layla's Hair Museum.
0: Valerie Seagraves, what do you think? Is that real or is it fake? Layla's Hair Museum.
3: I'm going to say real.
0: You said real, all three of them.
3: I'm saying real.
0: All right. Tell you what, I'll say real with you. Layla's Hair Museum. All right, let's do it. I'm with you. It's real. Linda, it's up to you now. Is that a real place or is it a fake place? Layla's Hair Museum.
1: Well, I'm not sure, so I'm just going to go with the flow here.
0: Wow.
1: And say yes.
0: Let's find out now. All right, Rochelle, is that a real or is that a fake place?
2: It is a real place in Independence, Missouri. And you got to Google it because they make art out of hair. It's
0: holy.
2: So weird. It's so strange.
0: Linda, you did it. You got 3 out of 3. You even went against the grain and you got it right. That is amazing. I'm very, very impressed with your skills today. Very good. Well, Linda, thank you. You played real or fake, and you got yourself a $100 gift card to Rella's Tavern, Rella's Italian Tavern in Brielle, New Jersey. Have you ever been there before?
1: I have not.
0: Oh, we're hearing all good things. You got to go. I've never been there either. Rochelle says it's delicious. Valerie says it's delicious.
2: Yeah.
0: So I don't know. I got to get myself there. But anyway, you're enjoying.
1: Okay.
0: Yep, $100 gift card. All right, so Linda, tell us, what radio station's hooking you up?
1: 107.1 The Boss.
0: You know it. Thank you very much there, Linda. I'm going to put you on hold, and I'll come back and grab your information. Hold on 1 second. Nice job. Thank you very much there, Rochelle. That was good.
2: Yeah, no problem.
0: And Valerie, she went against us, and she still got it right.
3: I know.
0: I was nervous at that
3: listener.
0: One. Yeah, she really is. Very, very smart, that Linda. All right, let's check your traffic, and let's roll.
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6: All right, well, good morning, everybody. And again, as you're heading out onto the area roadways, we're in good shape northbound on the Parkway, Route 9, Route 33, 34, 35. All of that, again, all doing pretty well. Now, if you are going to be out on the New Jersey Transit on the corridor and the coastline, really not all that big of a deal. However, they are on the Northeast Corridor. A lot of these trains that would have just gone right on by Secaucus Junction are now stopping there. And the reason for that is pretty obvious. Again, you know, you can get off in Secaucus and then take the train on into Midtown, and that is way better than going into Hoboken and taking the path. So it looks like at this point that just about everything now coming up the corridor is going to stop in Secaucus, and everything else, though, right now at least, on or close. I'm Joe Nolan with Traffic, 107.1 The Boss.
7: Hey, everybody, a very happy Friday morning. We've got partly to mostly sunny skies for a period of time, and the clouds are going to filter in. It's going to be back and forth in terms of your sky conditions. We'll end up in the lower 70s today. We're going to go into the 80s tomorrow, 90s on Sunday, and it can stay that way for quite a bit. In the NorCast Weather Center, I'm Nori Sternick.
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0: 1 minute ahead of getting you into the news and the traffic and the weather. It's all coming your way. It's Greg T in the Morning with Rochelle. And you know what, Rochelle? On a Friday, who really wants to go to work, right?
1: Nobody.
0: Nobody.
1: Nobody.
0: Nobody
1: not a single
0: wants
1: person.
0: To. Exactly.
1: Nope.
0: Ladies and gentlemen, if you don't want to go to work today, I say you don't have to go to work.
2: It's your job.

0: Greg T. and Rochelle said, it is A-OK for you to not to go to work today. Take their day off. That's right. You're entitled to it. You're entitled
1: That's
0: to
1: right.
0: it.
1: I love That's right. It. We'll write you a note. We'll write you the doctor's
0: That's
1: note.
0: That's right. Exactly. You tell them. Greg T. said specifically, take this job and shove it. There you go.
1: Mm-hmm.
0: Enjoy your beautiful weekend that's upon you.
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4: Good morning. It's 7:30. I'm Valerie Seagraves. New Jersey's gas tax is the eighth highest in the nation. 49 cents a gallon for gasoline, 56 cents for diesel. New Jersey lawmakers in Washington are calling on our governor to support President Trump's call to suspend federal taxes and follow suit on the state side. That from CentralJersey.com, something Governor Sherrill is not committing to right now. A clash with American reporters and a White House aide is knocked down in a scuffle with Chinese officials on day one of Trump's visit to Beijing.

0: Beijing. This from Reuters. President Xi and President Trump both say the talks that were successful.
1: We feel very similar, right? We want that to end. We want the straits open. And we don't want them to have a nuclear weapon. That's no good. Can't have it.
0: The economic summit was supposed to bring an order for 500 Boeing planes. China is now only buying 200. Boeing's CEO was there. Its stock dropped 4%. The victim of the fatal train hit in Red Bank Wednesday, a teenager known as Terry. The deputy mayor posting on social media more facts about the incident on NJ.com. The 16-year-old, a student at Red Bank Regional, you'll see the makeshift memorial with flowers and candles in the station parking lot. And Al Roker revealed that he was asked to be tested for the hantavirus after leaving Paris following his daughter's wedding. This from his network, but he didn't say if he followed through. The World Health Organization says it expects more cases of the hantavirus to emerge in the days and weeks ahead, but still asserts there are no indications of a wider outbreak on the horizon. In our next report at 8, the FIFA final at MetLife is going to have something no other World Cup match has had before. We'll tell you about that. I'm Valerie Seagraves on 107.1 The Boss.
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3: Jersey traffic and weather
2: together.
4: Good ride on the parkway this morning. Even getting off at 127, you don't have any kind of a problem. Everything seems to be rolling along pretty well. Do have a little bit of a brake check right around the air on Route 9. The usual stuff just north of Route 18 and then also up by Old Bridge Turnpike on Route 18. Also on Route 35, right at the merge with Route 9 up there in South Amboy, some delays. Traffic light delays a lot of other places on Route 9, on Route 70, on Route 37. But again, nothing terrible. You do have a delay northbound on Route 9 getting up to 166. And again, New Jersey Transit train, some of the Northeast Corridor trains are going to be stopping at Sea Caucus. But that should be the only thing that you're going to have to worry about this smoke in Penn Station, the earlier fire at Penn Station. And that'll do that. I'm Joe Nolan with Traffic, 107.1 The Boss.
5: Good morning, everybody. Very happy Friday to you. Temperatures are starting off in the 50s. We'll probably get up to about 70 on the mainland. We'll go 60s at the beaches. Sun and clouds mixed together. It's an okay day. We got a northwest flow. It is going to be on the breezy side with gusts in excess of 20 miles an hour at times. As we go into tomorrow, lower 80s are going to be returning. 90s on Sunday, Monday, Tuesday. It's going to be a great summer stretch. In the Norcast Weather Center, I'm Nori Sturnay.
6: All right, Nick, thank you very much. It's your Boss Sports Update. I'm Greg T. Let's get to it. Yanks, they were off because they got a big weekend ahead of them. The Mets, they swept the Tigers last night as they beat them 9-4. Your Phillies, they beat the Red Sox yesterday 3-1. And in the WNBA, it was the Liberty over the Fire 100-82. To the NHL playoffs we go, and one team punched their ticket for the Stanley Cup. That's the Vegas Golden Knights as they beat the Ducks yesterday 5-1. Your Canadians are now one game away from going to the Stanley Cup themselves with a win last night over the Sabres 6-3. Your Boss Sports lineup for this weekend, you got Yankees, Mets at Citi Field for three games. Tonight, it's game one. First pitch at 7:10. You can find that on Apple TV. It's the Battle of Pennsylvania as the Phillies take on the Pirates. First pitch tonight, 6:40. And in your NBA playoffs, the Knicks, they could find out who they're going to play. Will it be the Pistons or the Cavaliers? They play tonight, tip-off at 7 o'clock. If you're a big golfing fan, it's a huge weekend for golf. It's one of the four major championships of the season. It is the PGA Championship running all weekend long. And speaking of running, it is your second leg of the Triple Crown as we go to the Preakness Stakes this weekend at Laurel Park in Maryland. That does it. That's your Boss Sports wrap-up. Rochelle and I are back right after this.
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1: Breakfast is the most important meal of the day.
0: It's time for Greg T in the Morning with Rochelle, right here on 107.1 The Boss.

0: It is a Friday morning. You guys know that because everybody lives for that Friday. You made it through Monday, Tuesday, Wednesday, Thursday. And of course, now here we are. Friday. It's Greg T in the morning with Rochelle. We got your Fast Five coming your way. And this is very cool what just happened here. We got some breaking news. Some breaking news just happened here at the boss. And we got a phone call. The hotline rang here in the studio, the hotline. And when the hotline rings, like everything stops, right?
1: Yeah.
0: And you turn to your attention to the phone, you're like, because only the boss has the hotline phone number. That's it. So the phone line rings. It's the hotline. I pick it up. And they go, hey, listen, something happened yesterday. We got something big to give away today. Rochelle, tell them what happened. Tell them what happened, Rochelle.
1: So,
0: yes.
1: We got a text message and a phone call
0: from
1: our promotions director, who we love.
0: Right.
1: She's wonderful.
0: Yeah.
1: And she asked if we would like to give away a pair of tickets to go see Journey.
0: Journey!

0: What? I said, yeah, I think we can handle that. I think we can give those away. Sure.
1: I mean, so we got tickets to give away to go see Journey. I mean,
0: yeah.
1: I can't, it's crazy. So now we have to figure out when and how we're going to give these away. This is like just literally came our way. It was breaking news as the phone
0: it
1: was just crazy how the whole thing happened.
0: It was amazing. It's
1: right.
0: So nice.
1: So we can't
0: we'll figure that out.
1: Right. So we can't give them away right now because Rochelle and I, behind the scenes, we have to figure out when we're going to do this, all right? So we've already taken up enough of your time. We've got to get into the Fast Five here. And then we have to figure out when we're going to do it. I mean, on the air, I don't want to have a whole meeting right here, but I'm suggesting, Rochelle, maybe we do it in the 8 o'clock hour.
0: Yeah, I think that's a good idea.
1: Right?
0: I think that's a good idea. We'll figure it out.
1: Because at 7:10, we already did the game of the day, and we gave away the $100 gift card to Rella's, so we did that. Mm-hmm. I mean, we can't give everything away in the 7 o'clock hour. Then, like, 8 o'clock people would get nothing.
0: Yeah, no, I think that's a good idea. We'll do it in the 8 o'clock hour.
1: All right.
0: Yeah.
1: All right, so we'll do Fast Five, and then we'll talk off-air about how we're going to get ready to give away these Journey tickets in the 8 o'clock hour. All
0: yes.
1: right. All right, here we go. It is now that time, the 107.1 Boss Time Check. 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Take it away there, Rochelle.
0: All right, the Fast Five on 107.1 The Boss is powered by the Plumbers and Pipe Fitters Local 9, now hiring experienced residential journeymen with 5+ years in the plumbing trade. 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Coming in at number 5, I thought this was such an interesting article. Divorced couples are now arguing who gets the streaming passwords. This is a thing that's showing up in court documents, legal documents. One woman argued with her now ex for the Netflix password. She was interviewed and said, "All I want is the car, the dog, and the Netflix password." She said she'd like to retain access to the Netflix password indefinitely, and the judge actually granted her request in the final settlement.
1: That seems so petty and so ridiculous to argue about. You're getting divorced and you're worried about the Netflix password?
0: It does, but you know what? If you've had Netflix for a very long time and your algorithms are there and your show, you're like recently, you know, you're on your season 23 of Grey's Anatomy and you don't want to have to reset that. Like, I get it. I'm going to be honest with you. My ex argued with me about the password for YouTube Premium because it was under my email because I set it up.
1: Come on.
0: Argued with me, but then he wanted to retain it. He was going to pay for it. He wasn't going to make it, but he wanted me to be able to use my email because all of his algorithms were in there. And I said, I don't think so.
1: You know,
0: get your own.
1: Honestly, God.
0: It was a fight.
1: Listen,
0: I'm not kidding.
1: Okay. Knock on wood. I've never been through a divorce. So, I know many times my wife would love to leave me. I get it. But there are these little petty things that people argue about when it comes time to a divorce.
0: Yep.
1: It would be 732-774-4444. Only divorced people, okay? I only want to talk to divorced people. What is the petty items that you and your significant other argued about? 732-774-4444. I only want to talk to divorced people.
0: I got an idea. Why don't we bring it back for the question of the day?
1: Because
0: I think it's that good. Like, what item did you want to keep after the breakup?
1: I would love to know, like, these petty little items that people really do argue about during a divorce. That's nuts. All right,
0: let's definitely bring it back.
1: All right.
0: All right, coming in at number 4, I kind of love this. Malls are making a comeback. You know, it's been about a decade and people are saying the malls are dead. No one goes to malls. Well, this is all thanks to teens today because they are hanging out in the malls. However, the malls are actually banning teenagers because they are causing havoc throughout the malls. Even though the kids want to spend money, they're saying that teenagers have been staging takeovers and chaoses, and a lot of it is just being filmed for social media. So some of the malls and stores inside the stores inside the mall have been actually banning shoppers under the age of 18 without adult chaperones.
1: Interesting.
0: I think that teens have been running around the malls causing chaos forever.
1: Yeah, forever.
0: And the only difference is now they're filming it.
1: Yep.
0: Like I remember being a teenager. And of course, that's where we hung out in the food court.
1: Absolutely.
0: At the mall. Like, that's what we did.
1: That's right.
0: We just didn't have a camera to film it. And we were being stupid. We were running around and screaming. And like, this is nothing new. Joe, did you run around the mall? That's what you did, right?
2: Oh, yeah, the Woodbridge Center Mall. That's where we went. Yep.
1: That was the
0: nothing
1: stomping
0: new.
1: Grounds. That was Joe Nolan's stomping
2: where it
1: grounds.
2: Was, yeah.
1: That's great.
2: Sneak into what was the name of that store that used to have all the crazy stuff in it?
1: Spencer's?

0: Spencer's?
1: Gifts,
2: yeah.
1: Right?
2: Yeah.
0: You go to the back of the store.
3: Boys going into Spencer's, and they, you know. Uh huh.
2: I had the switchblade comb. I love the switchblade comb. When you hit the button, the comb came out.
0: Fantastic.
3: Remember, they had the black lights and all the black light posters.
0: Yeah.
2: Oh, Spencer's. Yep. Oh my God, that was a great store. Spencer's was great.
0: This is nothing new, and I think that if the malls are starting to thrive again because the kids are coming in there, I mean, do they really need a chaperone? Come on, just let them be kids. Unless they're being violent or something, just let them run around. They're being crazy. Whatever. All right. Coming in at number three, Time Magazine's list of the 100 most philanthropic people of 2026. My lip flip is, my Botox lip flip is kicking in. So philanthropic people of 2026 was just released. And the list includes Dell CEO Michael Dell and his wife, Susan, Jeff Bezos's ex-wife, not his current wife, Mackenzie Scott, Elton John and his husband, Mark Anthony, Steven Spielberg, Idris Elba, Rihanna, Chance the Rapper, Lionel Messi, the soccer player, and Willie Nelson. All these people are doing good in our world, so we thank them because they're billionaires and we can't.
2: That's right. That's exactly it. If you got a lot of money, first of all, it's a lot of write-offs, but still, it's great to do something.
0: They have to do it. Yeah.
2: Right. to do something good with your money and give it to charities and give it to the environment and things like that. I think that's fantastic.
0: Great.
2: It really is.
0: And to be able to say philanthropic.
2: Philanthropic.
0: You
2: got to
0: have your upper lip.
2: There you go.
0: Yep, got it. All right, coming in at number two, the NFL released the season schedule yesterday. If you didn't check it out, they're all over. It's so much fun if you're into football. It was a big day for you. The best part, though, is each team produced a comedy video to go along with their schedule. For the Denver Broncos, Peyton Manning is talking to his daughter in their living room, and he makes fun of his own overexposure. The Cleveland Browns parodied the arcade game Street Fighter, and the Las Vegas Raiders might have done my favorite, because they spoofed Step Brothers. Listen to this.
4: I'm Kirk.
5: I'm Fernando.
4: You're going to have to call me Kirko Chains.
5: You're going to have to call me the Mandalorian.
6: Say your favorite football play on three. One, two, three. Turbo right, 63 wide shallow. Jinx!
2: That is so good. That is so good.
0: So cute. Such a fun way to do that. Fun for social media. Go check out your favorite teams. They are all listed with their schedule. Or if you sign up for their emails, it's in your email already, too.
2: All right.
0: So, yes. And coming in at number one, because we're not doing Rose Report today and it is Dumb Crook News Day, I've got Taylor and Travis news in our Fast Five. We still don't officially know when Taylor and Travis are getting married. So
2: June 13th.
0: No. It's rumors because they also said something about July, too. If you remember July 6th, they talked about, too. So all of it is rumors, but it actually sounds like something might be brewing a little sooner than that because their friends and family are getting saved the dates, but they are not coming in the mail or even by text or email or social media. They are coming by direct phone calls from Taylor herself, who's calling all of the guests personally and letting them know that they need to keep their summer open and they should have their schedules
2: open.
0: To keep the summer open, keep your schedules flexible, and then her assistants are handling the rest. But they're not telling anyone the exact date or location, just be ready.
2: All right.
0: Which, you know, it seems kind of inconsiderate. However, if Taylor Swift called me, I don't care. Taylor Swift called me and said, hey, listen, you're going to get a call and just be ready. And that's when the wedding is. I'd be like, all right, I'll figure it out. Like,
2: we should tell her, Taylor Swift, just so you know, in case you're listening right now, we are ready, okay? Joe Nolan, myself, Valerie, and Rochelle, we are ready to go, so we're ready.
0: I'll drop whatever I'm doing. I'll figure it out. Again, it sounds a little inconsiderate to say, you know, keep your summer open.
2: But we're not offended. We're okay.
0: But I'm not offended. Yeah, I'd be like, okay, I got it. Yeah,
2: there you go.
0: Okay, cool.
2: So Taylor Swift, if you're listening right now, we are available. Just let us know what we got to do and where we have to go. We won't tell anybody. We're just going to show up at your wedding, all right? We just want to know. All right, very good. Well, there you go, guys. That is Rochelle's Fast Five, heard here every single morning on 107.1 The Boss. Hey, Joe, you want to do some traffic for us?
3: Yeah, well, we've got a pretty good day on the parkway all the way on up. Really nothing for you to worry about. A little slow getting off of 127, but again, that isn't really anything really out of the ordinary, but we're pretty good as you start to get through exits 89 and 90, but right at 82 now. For some reason, bumper-to-bumper traffic northbound on the parkway. I bet there's a tie-up there. We'll have to check into that for the next report. Let me just double-check here and make sure I'm not missing anything, but I don't think so. As you travel northbound, nothing reported yet, but if you head through that area, let us know if you see something. We also

0: Of an accident now on the northbound side getting off at 127. So that's the reason for the delay there. Again, a collision at that point, that's still in the process of being cleared. Now, mass transit wise, the corridor and the coastline more or less going to be on or close to schedule. Now, again, Jersey Transit was having some issues earlier on the coastline. They got that cleaned up quickly. And they are also, a lot of the trains that would not have stopped in Secaucus are going to stop at Secaucus to accommodate the trains, the people that are trying to get into the city via the Midtown Direct train. So again, if you're headed that way, just, you know, it's going to get a little overcrowded. It's not going to really cause you any time. Just going to get really jammed up with people just trying to get on those trains. Everything else, though, is in pretty good shape. I'm Joe Nolan with Traffic, 107.1 The Boss.
1: Thanks, Joe. Appreciate it. Yep. Happy Friday. It is Nor'easter Nick's turn. Nor'easter Nick, if you're there, let's go. Give me some weather, buddy.
2: A very happy Friday morning. Partly to mostly sunny skies for a period of time. Clouds will filter in on that northwest flow. So, intervals of sun and clouds, that's what we're going to go with. Temperatures are going to be topping out in the lower 70s today. 80s tomorrow. We keep building. 90s coming your way on your Sunday, Monday, and Tuesday. In the Norcast Weather Center, I'm Nor'easter Nick.
1: All right, and like Rochelle and I just got done saying, we got to talk about it, but it looks like in the 8 o'clock hour, we have got your tickets for you to go see Journey. 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
2: Good morning. It's 8 o'clock. I'm Valerie Seagraves. The Seagirt goats are hard at work again. Lulu, Carly, Lemon, and India all nibbling their way along the Seagirt side of the Wreck Pond watershed. Goat grazing has been used as an alternative to heavy mechanical equipment or manual labor to remove the underbrush in that tricky part of the shore town. The lay of the land makes the upkeep harder. The ladies who lunch graze for 8 weeks. They're here now and will be back again in August eating all the invasive plants along the steep slopes. Go SeagirtConservancy.org to see their pictures. An off-duty cop who was high during a crash that killed a couple in Tenton Falls is sentenced to prison. NJ.com has this. A jury in Ocean County convicting 39-year-old John McClave III of two counts of vehicular manslaughter in March. The case was moved from Monmouth to Ocean County due to a conflict of interest. New Jersey's gas tax is 49 cents a gallon, 56 cents for diesel, the eighth highest in the nation. New Jersey lawmakers in Washington are calling on our governor to support President Trump's call to suspend federal taxes and follow suit on the state side of the gas tax equation. That from CentralJersey.com, something Governor Sherrill

0: will not commit to right now. A clash with American reporters and a White House aide knocked down in a scuffle with Chinese officials day one of Trump's visit to Beijing. This from Reuters. President Xi and President Trump both say, however, talks were successful.
1: We feel very similar, right? We want that to end. We want the straits open. We don't want them to have a nuclear weapon. That's no good. Can't have it.
0: The economic summit was supposed to bring an order for 500 Boeing planes. China is now only buying 200. Boeing's CEO was there. Its stock dropped 4% on the announcement. And this year's World Cup final will have something no other final match has had, a halftime show with these guys. CBS News says the show will be co-headlined by Madonna and Shakira and BTS right there. Coldplay's Chris Martin is involved as well. BTS just back after a three-year break for their required military service. Madonna releasing her new album before the show, and Shakira, well, heck, Shakira's just Shakira and her hips don't lie. She's an iconic World Cup performer. In our next report at 8:30, he is the youngest mayor in the history of New Jersey, and he still lives at home with his folks. What's his story? We'll tell you about that. I'm Valerie Seagraves on 107.1 The Boss.
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2: together.
4: Well, on the Parkway northbound, the earlier problem, whatever it was, right around exit 82, that has been cleared, but we still have this vehicle accident, maybe a couple of cars involved in this thing. It's off on the right-hand side as you get northbound on the Parkway getting off at 127. So you've got that. Now, we also are going to be looking at delays starting to build up already, particularly southbound on Route 9 getting through Lakewood. If you're heading out onto Route 9 south of that to Toms River by the Parkway, there is some slow traffic. And then much further north as you get through Route 18 and then northbound into Old Bridge, a little bit of slow traffic, a little congested around Route 34 as well. Heavy traffic both ways on Route 18 as you start to get into the area of Old Bridge Turnpike and Jersey Transit. Again, some of the Northeast Corridor trains making an additional stop in Secaucus, but other than that, everybody on or close. I'm Joe Nolan with Traffic 107.1 The Boss.
5: Hey everybody, a very happy Friday morning. We've got partly to mostly sunny skies for a period of time, then the clouds are going to filter in. It's going to be back and forth in terms of your sky conditions. We'll end up in the lower 70s today. We're going to go into the 80s tomorrow, 90s on Sunday, and they can stay that way for quite a bit. In the NorCast Weather Center, I'm Nori Sternick.
6: All right, Nick, thank you very much. It's me, Greg T, with your Boss Sports Update. The Yankees, they were off yesterday because they're getting ready for this weekend's tournament. This weekend's games with the Mets, but the Mets did play. They swept the Tigers yesterday 9-4. Your Phillies, they beat the Red Sox 3-1. And in the WNBA, your New York Liberty, they beat the Fire 100-82. Your NHL playoffs are still going on, and the Vegas Golden Knights, they punched their ticket to the Stanley Cup. They beat the Ducks yesterday 5-1. The Canadians are one win away from going to the Stanley Cup themselves. They got a win yesterday over the Sabres 6-3. Your Boss Sports lineup for this weekend, like I said, it's all Yankees Mets at Citi Field for three games. Tonight is game one. First pitch.

0: 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And that does it, guys. 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
0: 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It's our way of saying thanks for listening to 107.1 The Boss. 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And we're inviting Monmouth and Ocean County High School students to take part in the America 250 High School Student Independence Challenge. In 175 words or less, tell us what the Declaration of Independence means to you. And we started out with 13 colonies, so if you're one of our 13 first place winners, you'll win $250 and a chance to come to the Boss Studio to record your submission to air.
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0: kiss.
1: 107.1, it's the boss at 99.7. It's a Friday morning. You're listening to Greg T in the Morning with Rochelle. You found us. And now we've got to tell you guys, we've got tickets for you to go see Journey. We're going to get through the question of the day, and then we're going to give away those tickets to go see Journey. It is really just awesome. It just happened to us today. Can't believe it. So let's get to the question. And the quicker we get to the question, the quicker we get to giving away those tickets to go see Journey. Question of the day, the question of the day. Oh, Rochelle's gonna ask us to see what you will say. The question of the day, Valerie.
2: The question of the day.
1: Yeah.
2: You call us up, you text it in, and we will let you play.
1: It is just that simple. 732-774-4444. So get ready to dial us up, or you can always text us. Rochelle, give it to me. What is today's question of the day?
3: All right, so we talked about this in the Fast Five, and we thought it would be fun to bring it back because there's got to be some good stuff. I know I have an answer for it. But in the Fast Five, we talked about a couple who's divorcing, wanted to keep their streaming passwords, and one woman put it in her divorce decree that she gets to use the Netflix password that they shared, and it was granted. Like, the final request was actually granted in their settlement that she will forever get to have their Netflix password. He doesn't get access to that.
1: It's so petty. And it is so petty.
3: It is, but I also get it. I do. I understand, because I said I had a similar situation where my ex wanted his YouTube premium that was under my email address, and I was like, no, you can't use my email. I don't want to see what you're streaming or get your, you know, watch this next. But he wanted it because his algorithms that he had been using for the past 5 years or whatever were in there, and so it was an argument. So I thought it was an interesting question. We thought it was interesting. What's the one thing you wanted after the breakup?
1: I can't believe it. So we want to hear just from divorced people.
3: Or, I mean, it could be breakup. It could be like if you just had a breakup, like what's the one thing you wanted to keep? Maybe, you know, you live together. It doesn't have to be a divorce. I feel like if you break up with somebody and you kept things, you know, did you have a purse that they gave you that you wanted to keep? Did you have, you know, they bought you jewelry. Did you keep it because you're like, it's a diamond, I'm keeping it? Like, it's, what's the one thing you wanted after the breakup?
1: Valerie Seagraves, how about you? Have you been in a serious relationship where you had a big breakup?
2: Yeah, so the one thing that I wanted after the breakup? Yeah. Oh, for him to drop dead.
3: Amen.
1: That's not what we're talking about.
2: Truthfully, I wanted the Japanese maple that was in the front yard, so I had him hire an arborist, dig it up, and move it into my new place, and it cost him hundreds of thousands of dollars.
1: All right. Yeah. You don't say. So there you go. All right. Well, you heard it straight from Val. I love it. I love it. I love it. Thank you. Valerie, I don't know what I would do without you. You're like the thing that I felt that I always needed in my life.
2: You know what? My aim is to please. Your aim would help.
1: Unreal, guys. All right. So do yourselves a favor now. Get to the phones and call us. It's the question of the day. What is the petty little thing that you and your ex fought over? What was it? We want to know. It's got to be incredibly petty. Incredibly petty. All right. Listen, again, those Journey tickets. We've got them. I've got to do the traffic here. I've got to get into the commercials. And then, because I'm pressed for time here, I really am. And then those tickets are yours. 732-774-4444. So we've got a lot going on. We've got question of the day, and we've also got the Journey tickets coming your way. So there's a lot happening here in the 8 o'clock hour. So sit back, relax, get ready. But make sure you know that phone number. You need it.
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6: Well, we're still doing pretty well northbound on the parkway. Still a little slow, though, getting off at 127. Again, we told you that there was that accident up there. That has now been cleared. Things have really eased out pretty quickly, but you still might have a little bit of a brake check right at the top of that ramp. But other than that, you're doing very well all the way up the Garden State Parkway. Now, if you're on Route 9, again, in pretty decent shape this morning, not any kind of a major difficulty, just the usual delays as you get on through the area of Lakewood. Obviously, you got all that. You get a little in Freehold, too, as well, right by Route 33, and then right around Route 18. If you're on Route 34, very slow this morning. Some of the traffic lights right around the area of Little Silver, and then further on up as you get into Middletown, a little delay, and then on Route 36 as well, getting into Keyport. And Jersey Transit on the corridor and the coastline on or close. Some Northeast Corridor trains, though, are stopping in Secaucus to accommodate Midtown Direct passengers. I'm Joe Nolan with Traffic 107.1 The Boss.
0: Hey, everybody. A very happy Friday morning. We've got partly to mostly sunny skies for a period of time, and the clouds are going to filter in. It's going to be back and forth in terms of your sky conditions. We'll end up in the lower 70s today. We're going to go into the 80s tomorrow, 90s on Sunday, and it can stay that way for quite a bit. In the NorCast Weather Center, I'm Nori Sternay.
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15: Greg T in the morning with Rochelle. 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
1: Oh, my God. Oh, Rochelle, are you ready?
3: I'm ready. Are you ready?
1: Oh, man. All right, it is the big blast off. We do it next. And journey tickets.

0: children of all ages. I welcome you to Greg T in the Morning with Rochelle, and we've got tickets to give away.
1: Now, wait a minute.
0: We've got Journey tickets. Tickets to go see Journey. Who wants them?
1: Hey.
0: Rochelle, do you want the Journey tickets?
2: I do want the tickets. Give me the tickets.
0: Who wants the Journey tickets? Come on now. I ask you. Do you know the phone number here? Come on now. Do you know the phone number? 732-774-4444.

0: marks. Rochelle, tell him.
1: Get set.
0: And
1: go.
0: 732-774-4444.

0: in South Jersey. Ladies and gentlemen, the craziest morning show you've heard in a long time. The most number one morning show in the state of New Jersey. It's Greg T with Rochelle in the Morning. And now, Rochelle, the moment we've all been waiting for. Pick a phone line, 1 to 20. That will be caller 10. And they're going to get those tickets to go see Journey.
1: Let's go with line 10 as caller 10.
0: Line 10. I like what you're doing. Here we go.
1: Yep.
0: Hello? Who is on line 10? Hey. Who is this?
2: This is Wally.
0: Wally, guess what you just did?
2: No, I did not.
0: Yes, you did. You're caller number 10.
2: Yeah, baby.
0: You got your tickets to go see Journey. They're going to be at the Prudential Center in Newark on October the 25th, and you will be there. Wally, what radio station is hooking you up?
2: 107.
0: That's right. He's screaming so loud. What's your favorite morning show, Wally? Damn straight. Woo! What he just said. You got it. Hold on.

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1: First, fast, accurate, local.
0: Right now.
2: Good morning. It's 8:30. I'm Valerie Seagraves. The victim of the fatal train hit in Red Bank Wednesday, a teenager known as Terry. The deputy mayor posting on social media. More facts on NJ.com. The 16-year-old, a student at Red Bank Regional. You'll see the makeshift memorial with flowers and candles in the station parking lot. Touching on several topics, it was New Jersey's history of strong security that was a key factor in landing the World Cup final, the largest sporting event in the world. And on AI data centers in the state, well, here's what our new governor has to say about those.
3: There are a lot of small data centers that are largely invisible to people across our state. We're not like Texas growing huge data farms here.
2: That was all part of her inaugural appearance on News 12's Ask the Governor program. Of interest in that, the governor's saying on schools and education, she thinks there needs to be a whole new funding formula. He's the youngest mayor in state history, and he still lives at home with his parents. In Belleville, New Jersey, voters just elected 24-year-old Belleville Councilman Frank Velez, who started his political career running for the town school board at age 19. By 22, he was elected to the council. APP.com says Velez lives at home because he helps care for his sister. And tensions flare near the Strait of Hormuz as a ship is seized and another is sunk. This from the Associated Press. The ongoing instability in the region came as U.S. President Donald Trump met with Chinese leader Xi in Beijing. The White House said both sides had agreed that the Strait of Hormuz must remain open. On the way home, the president saying talks were successful. The CEO of Boeing was there expecting a Chinese order for 500 planes, the order falling short of predictions and Boeing's stock falling 4%. In our next report at 9, it's straight Stevie Wonder for the next couple of days over the weekend, a big celebration of the artist across the river at the Brooklyn Academy of Music. We'll tell you about that. I'm Valerie Seagraves on 107.1 The Boss.
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1: Jersey traffic and weather
0: together.
4: Still looking at delays as you begin to travel out onto Route 9 as you start to head out onto the northbound side. Getting through Lakewood, very heavy and slow. Actually, in both directions, very heavy and slow. Getting through the Lakewood area, then further north. Again, traffic light delays just north of Route 9 for a little bit. And then the rest of the way on up, you don't have any issue at all getting onto Route 35. Now, on Route 18, a lot of heavy traffic up by Old Bridge Turnpike. That would be in both directions as you head out onto the southbound side of Route 35 coming into Point Beach. A lot of heavy traffic there. Again, the road work is the cause of that. And Mass Transit, New Jersey Transit train. Again, Midtown Direct trains are still being diverted into Hoboken, and that really won't affect any of you. But the Northeast Corridor stopping at Secaucus to accommodate Midtown Direct passengers, so that means the trains will get really crowded for that last ride from Secaucus getting into Penn Station. I'm Joe Dolan with Traffic 107.1 The Boss.
5: Good morning, everybody. Very happy Friday to you. Temperatures are starting off in the 50s. We'll probably get up to about 70 on the mainland. We'll go 60s at the beaches. Sun and clouds mixed together. It's an okay day. We got a northwest flow. It is going to be on the breezy side with gusts in excess of 20 miles an hour at times. As we go into tomorrow, lower 80s are going to be returning. 90s on Sunday, Monday, Tuesday. It's going to be a great summer stretch. In the Norcast Weather Center, I'm Nori Sterning.
6: All right, Nick, thank you very much. It's your Boss Sports Update. I'm Greg T. Let's get to it. Yanks, they were off because they got a big weekend ahead of them. The Mets, they swept the Tigers last night as they beat them 9-4. Your Phillies, they beat the Red Sox yesterday 3-1. And in the WNBA, it was the Liberty over the Fire 100-82. To the NHL playoffs we go, and one team punched their ticket for the Stanley Cup. That's the Vegas Golden Knights as they beat the Ducks yesterday 5-1. Your Canadiens are now one game away from going to the Stanley Cup themselves with a win last night over the Sabres 6-3. Your Boss Sports lineup for this weekend, you got Yankees Mets at Citi Field for three games tonight. It's game one, first pitch at 7:10. You can find that on Apple TV. It's the Battle of Pennsylvania as the Phillies take on the Pirates, first pitch tonight 6:40. And in your NBA playoffs, the Knicks, they could find out who they're going to play. Will it be the Pistons or the Cavaliers? They play tonight, tip off at 7 o'clock. If you're a big golfing fan, it's a huge weekend for golf. It's one of the four major championships of the season. It is the PGA Championship running all weekend long. And speaking of running, it is your second leg of the Triple Crown as we go to the Preakness Stakes this weekend at Laurel Park in Maryland. That does it. That's your Boss Sports Wrap.

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0: much. 107.1 The Boss and 99.7 in South Jersey. It's Greg T in the morning with Rochelle. And Rochelle, I got so carried away with the journey tickets and everything. I totally forgot. Again, I apologize. Irwin Lincoln, I love you guys, and I continue.
1: Yes.
0: Irwin Lincoln, they are so special to us. 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All right, now it is that time. If you ever see some of these people, you want to run away. They are dumb crooks, and that's why they made it to our news segment.
2: Ladies and gentlemen, if you can believe it, the stories you're about to hear are true. Only the names have been changed to protect the innocent. Welcome.

0: Dumb Crook News. Rochelle, kick it off for us.
1: All right, 29-year-old Dalton Hubert from Florida was arrested after leading police on a high-speed chase earlier this month. He was clocked going 120 miles per hour.
0: What?
1: However, that's not even the craziest worst part. The strangest part is he was dressed as a bunny. Yep, that's right.
0: What?
1: Yep.
0: Does he work for like a party company?
1: No. It actually wasn't a full body suit. It was just this crazy elaborate helmet, which had like giant pink plush ears, blue eyes, and a pink nose. There was like a hole where the mouth would be. He was so crazy looking, and he was going 120 miles per hour. He is facing charges of reckless driving, felony fleeing and eluding the law enforcement, speeding more than 50 miles per hour over the speed limit, and having a weapon during the commission of a felony.
0: Oh my gosh.
1: Lock up the bunny. He's going to jail. That's right.
0: They got him. All right. Well, here we go, guys. Dumb Crook News. Let's head to Washington, where someone in Washington called the police at 2 a.m. on Monday. He said someone was damaging the entry gate at the Tacoma Police Headquarters.
1: Oh.
0: It didn't take long for the cops to respond. I mean, they just walked outside. They saw the man and then later identified as Marvel Walker Jr.
1: He's
0: sitting there holding a piece of the concrete over his head and then dropping it over the fence onto the police property. I cannot make the stuff up. They frisked the guy and they found a piece of the black coated metal in his hoodie pocket that was shaped like an O. He said he found it on the ground. But it turned out that it was the O from the police, the word police on the police department sign.
1: He stole the O.
0: The officers determined that it had been freshly paid. And Marvel was charged with second-degree malicious mischief, third-degree malicious mischief, and second-degree criminal trespass. Really, what a dummy. Big dummy.
1: He pried the O right off the wall and said, I'm keeping it.
0: Why would you do that at the police station?
1: Makes no sense. You got to be really dumb to do it at the police station.
0: You're about to get caught. The police are right there. That makes no sense. All right.
1: Makes no sense. All right, well, we're heading back to Florida because it is always Florida. Police in Florida are investigating two males who hopped over the fence of a high school and entered a building through an unlocked door. This sounds like it could have been somewhat of a senior prank. We're not sure. What they did was they rode their bicycles and used other equipment intended for the kids there. They also stole $50 worth of lanyards, and they got away with approximately 100 hot dogs and ice cream valued at $60.
0: Oh my god.
1: They wanted 100 hot dogs. It happened in the middle of the night last week, and the police are asking the public for leads if anyone has any information. Does anybody have any information on the people who rode the bikes around the school, stole the lanyards, and 100 hot dogs?
0: That is ridiculous.
1: Only in Florida and only on Dumb Crook News.
0: I love it. Heard here every single morning on your Friday morning at 107.1, The Boss at 99.7. So, yeah, just come on back and check it out. They are Dumb Crook News stories. Unreal. All right, let's check your traffic. We got Joe Nolan standing by.
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4: If you're heading out onto Route 35 southbound, getting over the bridge that goes over the Manasquan River coming into Point Beach, boy, you got a problem. Bumper to bumper to bumper traffic getting through there. It is all jammed up. And the reason for that is that construction that they are doing in Point Beach on the southbound side of Route 35. So you're going to run into those delays as you begin to travel out on the southbound side of Route 35. Now, elsewhere, you continue to have delays on Route 9 getting through Lakewood. It's building up, but it's better than it usually is. You do have some heavy traffic on Route 70 coming into the parkway, and then the usual traffic light delays all the way on up to Route 88. And now that delay on the southbound side of Route 35 goes all the way back into Brielle. And then northbound on 35, a lot of traffic light delays, a lot of slow traffic coming away from Brielle, getting up into Belmar. And mass transit's good. I'm Joe Nolan with Traffic, 107.1 The Boss.
5: A very happy Friday morning. Partly to mostly sunny skies for a period of time. Clouds will filter in on that northwest flow. So, intervals of sun and clouds. That's what we're going to go with. Temperatures are going to be topping out in the lower 70s today. 80s tomorrow. You keep building. 90s coming your way on your Sunday, Monday, and Tuesday. In the Doorcast with the

0: Right, Nor'easter Nick.
1: Rochelle, you hear that again? I can't keep saying it to myself over and over again. 90s on Sunday.
2: Amazing. I'm wow. So excited.
1: Wow.
2: So excited.
1: And then again on Saturday, if you want to come out and see me from 2, is it, Rochelle, it's 2 to 4 in Toms River, right?
2: 2 to 4, yep.
1: 2 to 4 at the Ocean County Mall. I'll be out there with the Boss Roadies, as Rochelle always says.
2: Will.
1: The Roadies will be there. You can spin the wheel to win a prize. But we're going to be out there with the Meat Guys. The Meat Guys. So come on out and grab yourselves a box of meat. I mean, they've got everything from your pork chops to your fish and your chicken, sausages. They got it all. But their big deal, of course, is 20 steaks for $40.
2: 20 ribeye. Well, yeah, 20 ribeye for 20 ribeye for $40. I mean, it's the weekend before Memorial Day. It's really the time to go and get this stuff.
1: That's what I'm saying. You know what? I got to tell you, I'm bringing my $40 with me this time. This time, I'm not driving away without my box of ribeyes. I am not. No way.
2: That's a lot of meat. That's what they say.
1: Right. That's a lot of meat.
2: That's a lot of meat.
1: It is, we're almost coming up on our 9 o'clock hour. It's Greg T in the Morning with Rochelle right here at 107.1 The Boss. Let's go.
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0: 1071 and 99.7. That's us. It's the Boss. And everywhere you are in that free Boss app, we've reached the 9 o'clock hour. 1 hour to go, Rochelle. 1 hour.
1: Woo!
0: Yeah. What she said. Give me that woo again. Give me the woo.
1: Woo!
0: I love woo. That's
1: woo. Woo! You gotta decelerate the woo, you know.
0: Woo!
1: Start high, go low, like a roller coaster. Woo!
0: So far, so good. We've had a monster of a show. Giving away the journey tickets was huge. We loved our blast off. We're having a fun show today. And I always wish that people can go back and listen to the show over again. But we don't have those capabilities here. Isn't that crazy?
1: I know. It's nuts.
0: It really is. Hey, this is kind of neat. So Instagram finally debuted it. They did it. They came out with a brand new feature. Have you tried it? Have you experimented with it yet, Rochelle?
1: I did. I did two yesterday, actually.
0: Okay.
1: The first one, I was just trying to figure out what the heck it is.
0: Right.
1: And then the second one, I was in the car with the kids, and I was like, hey, guys, check this out. And we snapped a picture, and it's called Instance. That's what it's called. So like Instagram Instance, it's essentially Snapchat. That's essentially what it is. But it goes out directly to all of your friends list when you click on your messages. So like if you click on the messages app, you'll see a little plus sign on the side of your Instagram screen.
0: Right.
1: And you can click it. And anyone who's taken a photo, it will show up there, and it only lasts like... it's like 5 seconds. It's really quick, and then it's gone. And you can't, once someone has viewed it, they can't view it again. They can't save it. It's not there. So it's essentially Snapchat. That's all
0: it is. I was just going to say, we talked about this a couple of weeks ago when it was like, you know, rumored that there was coming out with a new piece. And you had said that it was like Snapchat. So it really is. It's just Snapchat now for Instagram.
1: It is, however, you don't send direct messages. So the difference is, like with Snapchat, you can send direct instant things to individual people,
0: right?
1: Which makes Snapchat kind of shady because it's like these things that are disappearing. This goes out to everyone on your friends list. Everyone on your friends list can see this photo. It's just a quick snap of what it's basically supposed to be, like whatever you're doing in the moment, snap a picture and here it is. It's kind of like the stories that you already, like people do the stories on top, but this one disappears, so you can't go
0: back. And again, it doesn't go to the public. It only goes to your friends.
1: It only goes to your friends list. Yeah, just like your story, though, on Instagram. So if you create a story on Instagram, that only goes to your friends list. This is the same thing. But again, once you watch it, it's gone.
0: Right. It's just a picture. That's it.
1: It's just a picture. You can add a caption, and then people can, they can't comment back, but they can react. So there's like a thumbs up, a heart, a laughing face. So they can react to whatever you're posting.
0: Gotcha.
1: And I only had a handful of people who did them yesterday because I was checking it just to see.
0: Right, right.
1: But I mean, I don't know. They already have stories. Like, is it necessary? I did it just to try it yesterday, but I don't know that anyone needs to instantly see exactly what I'm doing at this very moment, or that anyone cares.
0: You're right. It's like it's too much for one app.
1: It's too much. It's a lot. Yeah. There's a lot.
0: Yeah. All right, guys, keeping you up to date with what's going on all of these streaming apps and all of your social media apps, everything you need to know. It is Greg T with Rochelle in the Morning at 107.1 The Boss. Back to your music. Let's roll.

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0: 107.1 and 99.7. It's the Boss in your 9 o'clock hour. Good morning, good morning, good morning. Good morning, Rochelle.
1: Good morning, T.
0: You know, I am wired on my coffee. Wired!
1: Are you?
0: I love my coffee. But in today's extra prep, did you see it today?
1: I saw something about coffee on there that, like, it might be making us more tired.
0: Right? How is that possible? I mean, right now, I'm flipping out. Flipping out. I got a lot of coffee in me.
1: Oh, my gosh.
0: But, yeah, it's saying that your daily coffee habit might actually be making you more tired.
1: Yeah.
0: How does that make any sense?
1: I think it probably has to do, it's the same like with an energy drink, because it's, you get that boost of caffeine as you're drinking it and then right after. But then if you still, if your body is still tired,
0: right,
1: you're going to crash. Like you're just going to, so unless you continuously keep drinking the coffee, your body at some point is going to crash because you weren't actually rested. It's not like it actually gave you that energy. Your body still needs the fuel, still needs the energy. So if you're just living off coffee and caffeine, then it's going to become an issue and you'll eventually crash. I'm guessing that's what the study is saying, because I mean, that's how all caffeine works. It's like a Band-Aid, right? I mean,
0: Rochelle, yeah. Why are you a DJ and not a doctor?
1: I ask myself this question all the time. I watched every season of Grey's Anatomy. Yeah. Like, I essentially could perform surgery on
0: right.
1: you. I really, yeah.
0: You missed your calling. You should be
1: a doctor.
0: You know all these things. I mean, guys, this isn't just the first time. I've talked to Rochelle many times about certain things, and she's like, oh, you take this and go do that. Oh, it's probably this, probably that. Like, how do you know these things?
1: It's WebMD and Grey's Anatomy. That's it. I'm telling you. That's it. I could perform brain surgery, me and McDreamy.
0: Unreal. Well, I just found it really interesting that they were saying that you can actually be more tired from drinking coffee. And I guess, I mean, it kind of makes sense.
1: Yeah.
0: It says that the caffeine does give you this energy boost, like you said.
1: Yeah.
0: But when it wears off, it actually makes you feel more tired. Mm-hmm. That is really
1: weird. It's like coming down, basically. Just like when you're drinking. Like if you're drinking alcohol,
0: mm-hmm.
1: it's a lot of fun until you drink just a little bit too much.
0: And then you go
1: over that edge, or you get tired. I mean, yeah, same thing, same concept.
0: All right, guys, there you go. This is Dr. Rochelle now on Dr. Rochelle. All right, guys.
1: Get that paycheck.

0: Got your cornflakes? Poured your coffee?
1: Breakfast is the most important meal of the day.
0: It's time for Greg T in the Morning with Rochelle, right here on 107.1 The Boss.

0: And don't forget, yes. Nor'easter Nick says it is going to be hot on Sunday. Rochelle, yes. 90 degrees.
1: I know. I'm so ready for summer. Like, I'm sick of putting a hoodie on every single morning. Like, I'm sick of it. I just don't want to do it anymore. I'm so excited.
0: Well, hang up that hoodie because you ain't going to need it on Sunday.
1: No.
0: Hey, you know, where are our manners? We did not pay attention to this one, Rochelle. Today is National Chocolate Chip Day.
1: Ooh, okay. Are you a milk chocolate or a semi-sweet chocolate or a white chocolate?
0: Oh my God, you had to go there. That's the question. I mean, how do you decide?
1: I mean, there's a decision, but I also think that when it comes to like a cookie, like everyone has a preference.
0: Mm. I do like the milk chocolate. I think that's the one for me to go. How about yourself?
1: Yeah, I'm a semi-sweet. I like the semi-sweet. I like the little bit of tartness in my cookie, especially if there's a nut in there.
0: Yeah.
1: Oh, yeah. You got to have it. So good.
0: Also National Bike to Work Day. Wouldn't that be fun? Listen, I can't bike from my house to here. No. I think it's a good 25 miles or so. I couldn't do that, and especially the hours we travel. But it would be kind of cool to be able to, like, bike ride to work. Like, if you lived anywhere near the city and you can go over one of the bridges, like, that would be a lot of fun.
1: Oh. No, I'm not biking over a bridge. Are you insane? No, that's
0: my
1: worst nightmare. No. I flat surface, no graded bridge. No, I'm not biking.
0: When I lived up near the city, I would bike across the George Washington Bridge in the middle of the afternoon. It was great.
1: Couldn't pay me. I would have a heart attack. Like, I would die.
0: Really?
1: No. Yeah, those crazy people who walk across the bridge. Like, I'm just going for a stroll over the bridge. What are you doing?
0: Right.
1: No,
0: you don't stroll on the views. It looks really pretty.
1: Mm-mm. No. Look ahead, go quickly over the bridge, and get over it as fast as you can.
0: Wow.
1: No way.
0: All right.
1: No bridges.
0: Well, listen, you learn something new about somebody every single day. There you go. I didn't know. I thought for sure you would have been into biking to work. Would have been great.
1: Not over a bridge, I'm not.
0: All right. Fair. I get you. All right, guys, back to the music. Like you said, we're here. We got about another half an hour to roll. So you guys stick around. It's Greg T with Rochelle in the Morning right here at 107.1 The Boss.

0: 1071, the Boss, and 99.7 in South Jersey. It is Friday, and now we are finally out of here. Our weekend can begin. Rochelle, you ready?
1: Woo! Yes, I'm so ready for this weekend.
0: I agree. This has been a very long and torturous week. Cannot wait to get out that door and just run for the hills. And we will see you here on Monday with fantastic stories over the weekend. Maybe you're going to be out and about. And if you are, don't forget tomorrow from 2 to 4, I'll be in Toms River at the Ocean County Mall there with the Meat Guys. So make sure you come on over and say hello. That'll be fun.
1: Yeah, I mean, it's always a good time when you're out there and you're at the mall. I mean, how fun is that?
0: Yeah. No, it's going to be.

0: be great. There'll be a lot of people out there. The weather should be great. And can't wait to be down there in Tom's River. So that's where I will be tomorrow. Mm-hmm. Until then, Rochelle, would you like to do the honors?
1: I absolutely would. Ciao, Bella.
0: Peace.

1071, The Boss. It's Michelle Amabile saluting the class of 2026. I love graduation week, don't you? Rowan graduating today. Rutgers University School of Engineering. That's today. St. Peter's University, Bergen Community College, St. Elizabeth University, and Drew University. Congratulations, graduates. Let's dance. Whitney Houston on The Boss.

1071 The Boss. Did you watch the finale of Law & Order Special Victims Unit? Did you catch Bruce Springsteen at the end with Blood Brothers? Heard it was a hot show in Brooklyn last night for the birthday boy, T.C. Tom Cunningham. He's going to tell us all about it. Sunday, live from Bar Anticipation. With Springsteen on Sunday, live from Belmar on The Boss.

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Speaking of apps, you got that Park Mobile app operational because we are 1 week away from the Memorial Day weekend and blasting off in the summer. Hope you've been saving money for paying for parking.

0: Does it ever really stop in Asbury Park, though? It isn't summer until Joe Nolan says so, though. Joe Nolan hosting his annual Summer Blastoff Spectacular live from the Crab's Claw Inn, driven by the world-famous Autoland, Route 22 East. Join us on Friday, May 22nd from 6 a.m. to 3 o'clock, starting with Greg T. in the morning with Rochelle, broadcasting live from the Crab's Claw Inn, Route 35 in Lavalette. Got amazing live in-person performances. This year, we've got the Eddie Testa Band. Eddie always brings the party. We've also got Mike Rocket, Tyler Ricker, and the Captain and O'Neill. Plus, Joe Nolan's iconic salute to officially start the summer. We've also got the Boss Roadies and some essentials for the summer, like the 107.1 The Boss t-shirt and other prizes to get you all set up for summer. Best of all, totally live, totally free, and all day. 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

107.1 The Boss. June 17th, this band is going to be appearing at the rooftop at Pier 17. It's Jimmy Eat World on The Boss.

Thank you for listening longer at work in Colts Neck, especially if you downloaded the free Boss app. I've got Men at Work While You Work coming up. Cars for you for your commute if you're planning on going out for lunch this afternoon. And I know you're working hard. You need that extra money for all the parking fees if you're going to FIFA or MetLife Stadium, although they did drop the price. Final halftime show features Shakira, BTS, and this woman, although I don't think you're going to be hearing this song that day. Poppin' Don't Preach, Madonna on The Boss.

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It's Michelle Amabile Springsteen on Sunday with TC Tom Cunningham back at Bar Anticipation Sunday morning, 9 a.m. Special guest Williams Honor talking about the America 250 kickoff happening May 29th at the Bruce Springsteen Center for American Music. And there will be an E Street Band member in the house, Mad Dog Vinny Lopez, too. 107.1 The Boss.

0: 107.1 The Boss, 99.7 FM, anywhere on that free Boss app. It's Michelle Amabile. Forget about setting fire to the rain. How about turning up the thermostat outside? Still not warm enough for me. I need it to be warmer. I'm going to be at Home Recreation in Brick at 5 o'clock with Essential Foods Direct and my favorite meat guys, 20 ribeyes for $40. 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I'm going to be at Home Recreation tonight. Greg T is going to be at the Ocean County Mall tomorrow. Get all the deets online. Speaking of lunch, how about some chili peppers next?
1: Al Levine.

0: at Home Recreation tonight. Greg T is going to be at the Ocean County Mall tomorrow. Get all the deets online. Speaking of lunch, how about some chili peppers next?
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2: 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And we started out with 13 colonies, so if you're one of our 13 first place winners, you'll win $250 and a chance to come to the Boss Studio to record your submission to air.
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107.1 The Boss and 99.7 FM. Finally, Friday. The weekend is here. Friday night flashbacks with Ralphie tonight and the Totally 80s Saturday night. Hair bands, new wave, freestyle, which, by the way, the Cover Girls are going to be performing with George Lamond at the Hoboken Arts and Music Festival, happening all day Sunday, Washington Street, from 7th to Observer Highway. And that's all.

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2: Good Friday afternoon. I'm Valerie Seagraves. The victim of the fatal train hit in Red Bank Wednesday, a teenager known as Terry. The deputy mayor posting on social media, more facts on NJ.com. The 16-year-old, a student at Red Bank Regional. All of this remains under investigation. Not sure if it was an accident or intentional. You will see the makeshift memorial with flowers and candles in the station parking lot. It's the 10th fatal New Jersey Transit pedestrian strike this year. Last year, there were 22. An off-duty cop who was high during a crash that killed a couple in Tenton Falls is sentenced to prison. NJ.com has this. A jury in Ocean County convicting 39-year-old John McClave III of two counts of vehicular manslaughter in March. The case moved from Monmouth to Ocean County because of a conflict of interest. Touching on a number of topics, New Jersey's history of strong security, a key factor in landing the World Cup final, the largest sporting event in the world. AI data centers in the state. Here's what Governor Sherrill says about

0: about those?
1: There are a lot of small data centers that are largely invisible to people across our state. We're not like Texas growing huge data farms here.
0: All part of her inaugural appearance on News 12's Ask the Governor program. Of interest in that, the governor saying on schools and education, she thinks there needs to be a whole new funding formula. This year's World Cup final will have something no other final match has ever had, a halftime show with these guys. CBS News says the show will be co-headlined by Madonna and Shakira and BTS right there. Coldplay's Chris Martin is involved. BTS just got back after a 3-year break for their required military service. Madonna's releasing her new album just before the show. And Shakira? Well, Shakira's Shakira, and those hips don't lie. She's an iconic World Cup performer. Just to mention a good golf story, since the PGA Championship is underway outside of Philly. Oh my gosh, what a gorgeous course. Scottie Scheffler, the defending champ, has been just good enough to contend almost every week on the tour this season, but without once so far sealing the deal. And what's better, all you superstitious duffers? His wife is the one pointing out the streak. Hey, Scotty, you're like the first guy in the PGA Tour history to have 3 solo runner-ups in a row. Well played. And the Seagirt goats are hard at work again. Lulu, Carly, Lemon, and India all nibbling their way along the Seagirt side of the Rec Pond watershed. You can go to SeagirtConservancy.org to see their pictures. Goat grazing has been used as an alternative to using mechanical equipment or manual labor in that tricky part of the shore town where the lay of the land makes the upkeep harder. The ladies who lunch graze for 2 months. They're here now and then will be back again in August eating all the invasive plants along the steep slopes. That's your Boss News Update. I'm Valerie Seagraves. Nor'easter Nick's latest forecast is next on 107.1 The Boss and 99.7.

Nor'easter next Friday lunch break forecast. Mix of sun and clouds, 67, 52 tonight. Sunshine on Saturday, 78. It's 60 in Long Branch. Not a bad afternoon if you want to take your lunch out of Pier Village. And there's a sidewalk sale going on there, which is going to be happening through the weekend from 11 a.m. through 8 o'clock. And that's happening right now. 61 in Lenoka Harbor and 61 Boss HQ. It's Michelle. It's time for lunch. It's after 12. Got classic hits and more. At least 52 minutes of music this hour.

Thank you for listening. Longer at Work and at Lunch in Fairhaven. Seen any good movies lately? Michael's still playing in the theaters. Got Michael Jackson coming up. Rick Springfield, too. And Desserts on Us from Chocolate Carousel in Wall. Go sign up at 1071theboss.com. 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
1: 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And August 6th, Theater Rock, celebration of the best Broadway rock music. 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

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Thank you for listening longer at Lancia. And if you're out driving and see a New Jersey Transit bus and see Greg T in the Morning with Rochelle on the bus, do us a favor. Take a picture. Text it to 732-774-4444. We love to see it. And be listening to Greg T in the Morning with Rochelle Monday morning. Dead Guy in the Envelope. $100 gift cards to Bum Rogers all next week on The Boss.

0: 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And every day is Teacher Appreciation Day. Teacher Appreciation Week was last week. 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And congratulations to Linda at Freehold Regional High School District in the Transportation Department. 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

107.1 The Boss. Deborah Harry back in the movie. She's going to be playing Pamela Anderson's mother. That's believable. Taylor Swift on the beach. Well, not exactly. It's Fearless, a Taylor Swift tribute concert, July 30th, Seaside Heights. Wonder if they're going to do this one. The Boss.

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3: 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This man got it right when he said overcast days never turned him on. This is Prince. 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

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Let me help you with your errands this weekend. Caller 10. Do you need that phone number again? I feel like you do. 732-774-4444. I can't believe you don't have it programmed into your phone yet. Shame on you. Little ditty about Jack and Diane.

0: 1071 The Boss, do you need a knife to cut your food? I think Britney Spears has plenty of knives you can borrow. What's your name?
1: Yeah, Irene.
0: Where are you checking in from, Irene?
1: Right now I'm in Staten Island.
0: All right, Irene. Wow, that's a long way to drive for free food.
1: Nah, it's not really.
0: Okay, you're going to drive all the way to Brick, to Mulberry Street.
1: Oh, nice.
0: That's right.
1: Oh, wait.
0: The Italian Food Center in Brick, home of the legendary vodka sauce. I hear they make vodka sauce in Staten Island. 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
12: Nor'easter Nick's latest forecast for Friday fun. By the way, if you're playing hooky and getting out of work, there's a sidewalk sale happening in Manasquan today and tomorrow, 10 a.m. to 5 p.m. in the business district if you're looking at getting items for your beach house. Always some good items with those sidewalks out. 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Gonna need. Sun and clouds, close to 70 today, 52 tonight. Sunny on Saturday, 78. Good weather for the sidewalk sales. 63 in Shrewsbury, 60 in Beach Haven, 62 Boss HQ.

0: 107.1 The Boss and 99.7 FM anywhere on that pre-Boss app. It's Michelle Amabile. Stephen Colbert has lined up the final guest for his last week on air next week for The Late Show. Tuesday, it's Jon Stewart, Steven Spielberg, and a special performance from David Byrne and Colbert. David Byrne was amazing at Coachella. And check this out. Next Wednesday, set your DVRs. Colbert is going to partake in the famous segment, The Colbert Questionnaire, and there will be a performance by Bruce Springsteen. Of course, Bruce was at the Barclays Center last night for the birthday boy, T.C. Tom Cunningham, who will be live at Bar Anticipation this Sunday, 9 a.m., Lake Como. Special guest Williams Honor performing, Vinny Mad Dog Lopez in the house. All kinds of information coming up about the Bruce Springsteen archives and a special Bruce Springsteen song performed by Williams Honor. All the details up at 1071theboss.com. Still to come in the next 15 minutes, a guy that's performing at the American Music Awards. Next.
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1071 The Boss and 99.7 FM is Michelle at work. Big year for Billy Idol. Not only is he going into the Rock and Roll Hall of Fame, on May 25th, he's going to be getting a Lifetime Achievement Award at the 2026 American Music Awards. He's also going to do a medley of his hits. You know he's going to do that one. And you know he's going to do Rebel Yell, right? 1071 The Boss.

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2: Jersey weather. Nor'easter Nick's latest forecast for Friday. Oh, beautiful night. 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I'm going to be at Home Recreation in Brick at 5 o'clock if you want to come out and win surprises with the Boss Roadies and get some great deals for grilling, because it's going to be a warm weekend for grilling. Well, today it's going to be close to 70, like around 67. 52 tonight. It's going to be close

107.1 The Buzz. It's that time of year again. Ants in the kitchen, ants in the dishwasher, ants in your sink, ants in the bathroom. Those sugar ants are a nuisance, especially when they try to get into your donuts on the counter. What are your solutions, and how do you deal with it if you have pets? Keep those ants marching through your kitchen. 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

0: 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And this weekend, look what we have for you. Got your chance to win tickets to see Journey, the Final Frontier Tour, Prudential Center in Newark, October 25th. Tickets went on sale this morning, but we got your tickets all this weekend. Keep listening for your chance to win. And wrapping up Police Appreciation Week, I want to thank every single one of you for all your kind words online and your text messages about the passing of my father-in-law this week. He was a proud police officer, proud Marine, and certainly going to miss him. And believe me, the love you guys showed me this week, greatly appreciated. I will not forget it. Got Rod Stewart coming up. He loved Rod Stewart. Got that coming up next.
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1: Oh, hell yeah!
0: Mm-hmm.
1: It's Friday! Woohoo! Hell yeah!
0: Yeah! Getting saucy this weekend. Or sauced. Bieber's on. Daisy's.

1071 The Boss weekend is here. I just found something fun to do. Sunday is supposed to be super nice, so why not see Brian Kirk and the Jerks? They're playing the Sandbox at Sea Streak. Awesome venue right on the bay. Party in

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3: They don't play the same games in school that we used to play. So I'm talking to my 13-year-old nephew down in Texas. I'm asking him about recess and stuff. And hey, are you good at dodgeball? He says, oh, no, we're not allowed to play dodgeball. Not even in gym class where there's supervision. I says, why? He says, oh, they think it's too violent. A lot of places don't let you play dodgeball anymore. That is sad. It's lame. It's sad. Or is it the right way to go? Is it too dangerous for kids? We were the last tough generation. These kids are too soft. You tell me. That's what we're doing. Dodgeball banned at school. Kids can't play dodgeball. Tool or rule? 732-774-4444.
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12: Capital B-E, a beautiful weekend this weekend. I don't know what movie that's from, but I know it's from a movie. Wait, Jim Carrey, when he pulled the moon closer, whatever. So, beautiful weekend, 50 tonight, 80 tomorrow, mostly sunny. Mix of sun and clouds on Sunday, high about 88. Beach weekend. Lansbury Park is 64. Atlantic City is 64. 65, Boss HQ.

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We like food trucks. Keensburg Food Truck Festival. 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

1071 The Boss. Voting on Tula Rule right now, 732-774-4444. The fact that kids can't play dodgeball at school. Dodgeball banned. Dodgeball scary.

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1: Kids not allowed to play dodgeball at school anymore. Did you know that was a thing? My 13-year-old nephew, Rhett, told me about that.
2: Crazy.
1: Tool or rule on that. Mark from Aberdeen said, tool, the kids of today will never know that if you can dodge a wrench, you can dodge a ball. I was waiting for that. Didn't take long to get it. Amy and Jackson said, banning dodgeball? Tools. Getting pegged in the face builds character. Hell, helps build quick thinking skills. When you see three people you can get, making the quick decision on which one will be a sure out. The benefits of dodgeball go on and on and on. That is true. I had trouble reading that for some reason. But Virginia said, tool, this generation dropped the ball. Snowflakes. Adam said, tool, that's ridiculous. Patrick at Point Pleasant said, wow, that's crazy. No dodgeball in school. I say tool. Chris Neptune City said tool. Sue in Englishtown said tool. It's a fun game. Let them play. And Ray said, that's absolutely stupid. No.
0: Tool. From New Jersey to New York.
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2: Happy Friday and good afternoon. I'm Hunter Farman with your 4 o'clock Boss News Update. The Jersey Shore Restaurant Group, which operates popular eateries like Harpoon Willie's and Half Moon Point, is gearing up to open another new spot, this time in Manasquan, called the Coastal Canteen. It'll be on Main Street and open 7 days a week with fresh seafood sourced from a local fishery in Point Pleasant. An exact opening date has not yet been announced. Police in Ocean County say they've identified and arrested the suspect wanted in a robbery earlier this month at the Country Farms convenience store in Whiting. Keith Mulligan was reportedly found sleeping in his car in Burlington County this week, with officers taking him into custody and later lodging him inside of the Ocean County Jail. He's since been charged with burglary, theft, and criminal mischief. A change in leadership atop the Federal Reserve, as now former Chair Jerome Powell's term expired today, and new Chair Kevin Warsh took the reins of the central bank days after his nomination cleared the Senate.
3: The ayes are 54, the nays are 45. The nomination is confirmed.
2: Powell says he'll remain on the Board of Governors for the Federal Reserve until his term expires in 2028. So while he'll no longer be the face of economic policy in the United States, he'll still have a voice in deciding the fate of interest rates. And the Mathis Plaza Farmers Market in Toms River is now open for the season. The market, which features different vendors selling a variety of offerings, is open every Thursday from 10 to 4 in the Mathis Plaza on Route 166. There's plenty of time to visit for the spring and summer seasons. This year, the market will run through September 10th. Now with your latest forecast, here's Nor'easter Nick.
4: Hey everybody, we've got nothing really big going on out there this afternoon. Partial sunshine, temperatures are status quo in the lower 70s. It feels great. Tomorrow, 80s, 90s come in on your Sunday. So a nice summer stretch on the way. In the Norcast Weather Center, I'm Nor'easter Nick.
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1: Jersey traffic and weather
0: together.
5: Let me grab it here. All right, the Turnpike, heavy, approaching Interchange 11. That's for the Parkway in Woodbridge. You know, when I came to work, traffic was so light, I thought we'd have an easy day. But speaking of the Parkway, southbound, absolutely jammed from Wall all the way down to Toms River. That's between exits 98 and 82. You got delays stretching 14 miles right now. And then there's another backup up north, Woodbridge, exit 129, down past exit 127. Parkway northbound, not much better. Delays from the Colonia service area up into Kenilworth. Between exits 130, 138. 287 northbound slow from Piscataway into Franklin Township between Washington Avenue and exit 12. And Route 18 southbound crawling from New Brunswick into East Brunswick. 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
5: Well, the weekend is here. Some people.

0: four.
1: Well, the weekend is here. Some people get lucky on the weekends, if you know what I mean. I got four songs that are about getting lucky. They're about sex that you might not have known were about sex. I didn't know two of these were about sex. This is one of them. Lady Gaga, Poker Face. I mean, I didn't think it was about playing cards, but I just never paid much attention to the lyrics. What does it mean? Well, Gaga said herself the song is about bisexuality and hiding your true sexual desires from a partner while fantasizing about somebody else. Ah, hence the poker face. Number four, 107 won the boss. Four play at four.

0: number three.
1: Songs that were secretly, subtly about sex, and I don't necessarily mean with a partner. For example, this one. I remember the first time I found out She Bop was about diddling yourself. I was like, no way. And then once you listen to the lyrics, you're like, oh, that makes sense.

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1: Countdown today is songs that were about sex that you might not have known were about sex. And I'm going to put this next song in here, regardless of what the artists themselves say, because it, I don't believe them. Salt and Pepa say Push It is not about sex. They said, they even get mad about it. They say it's about dancing on the dance floor. No. No, you buying it? No. Sorry, Salt and Pepa. Number 2.

sexy people.

0: I just got a text from Rose in North Brunswick. She goes, I never heard anybody say, ooh, baby, baby, on the dance floor. That song's totally about sex.
1: 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Number 1.
2: You probably already knew these songs were about sex. I didn't know the Lady Gaga one was about bisexuality. She bops, Cyndi Lauper, yeah, we knew that. Salt and Peppa, Push It. I don't believe Salt and Peppa. They say it's not about sex. That's BS. And this one I just found out today, and I feel kind of stupid. Sledgehammer by Peter Gabriel is about sex. I should have gotten a hit by watching the video. It's all sexual innuendo. There's sperms and trains on a train track and bumper cars and the sledgehammer itself. What do you think the sledgehammer is? What's he referring to? His little sledgehammer. Number one, boss.

0: is your foreplay. Peter Gabriel, number one, songs secretly about sex. That one, not so big a secret, though, was it? His other song, Big Time, was about lust, too, but that was more of a lust for success and fame and stuff. 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
3: 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Rough ride today. Parkway southbound. You got delays from Woodbridge down through Sayreville between exit 129 and the Raritan Toll Plaza. Further south, you get even worse. From Wall all the way down into Toms River between exits 98 and 82. Got backups stretching close to 14 miles there. Welcome to summer. Parkway northbound also jammed from the Colonia service area up into Kenilworth between exits 130 and 138. Turnpike, you got that heavy too, approaching Interchange 11 for the Parkway and Woodbridge. 287 northbound slow from Piscataway into Franklin Township, and Route 18 southbound kind of crawling from New Brunswick into East.
2: Jersey weather.
3: Clear and 50 tonight, sunny and 80 tomorrow. Sunny and, well, a mix of sun and clouds on Sunday, up near 90. We'll call it 88, though. Seabright, 63. Point Pleasant, 66. 65, Boss HQ.
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1071 The Boss, Kane Show, almost wedding season. Actually, it's probably already started, right? I'm not big into wedding season. But if you got invited to a wedding by phone, you'd probably be pretty insulted, right? 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She's inviting all of her friends to her wedding by phone, and nobody seems to care. Well, that's a double standard.

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2: 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So we have a crash slowing Route 1 southbound in Edison, just south of Main Street. The right lane and shoulder are blocked there, and traffic's already backed up there from north of Amboy Avenue down past Main Street. Be aware of that. Park

0: Way southbound, brutal. Delays stretch from the Judy Blume service area in Wall all the way down to exit 82 in Toms River. Backups running about 18 miles right now. Another slow stretch up in Woodbridge down through Sayreville between exits 129 and the Raritan Toll Plaza. Parkway northbound jammed from Colonia service area up into Kenilworth between exits 130 and 138. Turnpike, you got something too. You're heavy. Approaching Interchange 11 for the Parkway in Woodbridge. Also, 287 and Route 18, slow in your usual spots. 287 from Piscataway into Franklin Township. Route 18 from New Brunswick into East Brunswick.
1: Jersey weather.
0: 50 tonight and then 80 tomorrow. Sunshine. Mix of sun and clouds for Sunday. High around 88. Yeah, some of you are going to hit 90. It's going to be a perfect, perfect weekend. Long Branch is 65. Seaside 63. 65, Boss HQ.
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2: Just about 5 o'clock on your Friday afternoon, I'm Hunter Farman. Well, it doesn't matter what you got your mom for Mother's Day. I don't think anybody could have beaten this. The Patch reporting that a Toms River woman on a trip to Atlantic City for the holiday won more than $100,000 playing a slot machine game at Ocean Casino Resort. Identified only as Jacqueline B., she placed a $5 bet on the Dragon Link game and hit it big. Naturally, she got her picture taken in celebration by the casino. No word on how she plans to spend all that cash. An early morning crash in Woodbridge has police searching for the driver responsible, according to News 12. It happened around 4:30 this morning on the Route 9 ramp to 440, with the driver hitting a pole, guardrail, and tree before leaving their car at the scene and running away. There hasn't yet been a description of the vehicle, and authorities have not said if anybody else was involved. They call it football overseas, and as FIFA heads to the U.S. for the World Cup, it'll be just like the Super Bowl.
3: This year's World Cup final will have something no other final match has ever had, a halftime show with these guys. CBS News says the show will be co-headlined by Madonna and Shakira and BTS right there. Coldplay's Chris Martin is involved. BTS just got back after a 3-year break for their required military service. Madonna's releasing her new album just before the show. And Shakira? Well, Shakira's Shakira. And those hips don't lie. She's an iconic World Cup performer.
2: That's Valerie Seagraves. And if you like macarons, you may want to head out to the Freehold Raceway Mall to visit a brand new kiosk that opened just this past week. Whoops, Macaron and Gifts can be found on the lower level of the mall, offering more than a dozen different varieties of the sweet meringue-based treat. Originally from New York City, Whoops also has locations in the Menlo Park and Deptford Malls. 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
4: No issues on your evening commute tonight. Temperatures are going to be slowly falling down through the 60s and the 50s, setting us up for a nice Saturday. Lower 80s across the board, with the exception of the beaches. We're going to be a little bit cooler there. Sunday into the 90s we go. Mainland 70s at the beaches for a few days in a row. In the Norcast Weather Center, I'm Nor'easter Nick.
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1: Jersey traffic and weather
0: together.
5: Got a crash tying up Route 1 southbound right now. That's in Edison, just south of Main Street. Right lane and shoulder are blocked, and traffic is backed up from Amboy Avenue through the area. Parkway southbound, hammered from the Judy Blume service area in Wall all the way down to exit 82 in Toms River. Delay stretching close to 18 miles right now. Then another slow stretch from Woodbridge down through Sayreville. That's between exit 129 and the Raritan Toll Plaza. Turnpike heavy approaching interchange 11 for the Parkway in Woodbridge. 287 from Piscataway into Franklin Township slow, and 440 northbound remains sluggish too from the Turnpike and 287. Also Route 18 southbound slow from New Brunswick into East Brunswick.
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Okay, so yesterday we learned that Britney Spears was in some Los Angeles restaurant waving a knife around and barking and yelling, barking like a dog. Well, her people now say there's an explanation for that. They say it was blown out of proportion. She was simply telling the story about how her dog was barking at the neighbors. Okay. I guess she's just a great storyteller. Today.

1071 The Boss, South Jersey, 99.7 FM, anywhere free Boss app. Kane Show, happy Friday. New music Friday. Some good stuff out today. Drake, new one. Well, I shouldn't have led with that one. Who cares? All American Rejects, their fifth album is out, called Sandbox. Peter Frampton has a new one. His 19th album, Carry the Light, is what that's called. And if you're thinking to yourself, wait a minute, I thought he retired. Well, he did in 2019. He was sick or something. And then during COVID, he was like, well, I guess I'm not that sick. I got more left in the tank. So then he decided to unretire. Now he tours sitting down. So yeah, Carry the Light is out. Jack Johnson, Shaggy, also have two new albums out today.

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2: 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So the Parkway southbound, brutal. Delay stretch from the Judy Blume service area in Wall all the way down to exit 82 for Route 37. That's in Toms River. Backups running close to 18 miles. Another slow ride from Woodbridge down through Sayreville, too, between exit 129 and the Raritan Toll Plaza. Parkway northbound backed up, too, from the Colonia service area into Kenilworth. Turnpike heavy approaching Interchange 11 in Woodbridge. Route 1 southbound sluggish through Edison from Amboy Avenue down past Main Street. 287 is slow from Piscataway into Franklin Township, and Route 18 southbound remains slow. New Brunswick into East.
1: Jersey weather.
2: Brunswick, 50 tonight, clear sky, sunshine, 80 tomorrow, and up near 90 for Sunday with a mix of sun and clouds. Just a beautiful weekend. Belmar is 66, Lavalette 64, 66 at Boss HQ.
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1071 The Boss. What are some dishes that only you make? 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You know

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0: together.
2: 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Shore weekend traffic. 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Well, the Parkway southbound still an absolute mess from the Judy Blume service area and wall all the way down to exit 82 for Route 37 and Toms River. Delays of 18 miles. You'll also find another big backup, too, up north from Woodbridge down through Sayreville between exit 129 and the Raritan Toll Plaza. 6-mile delay Parkway northbound from the Colonia service area up into Kenilworth between exits 130 and 138. Route 1 southbound sluggish through Edison from Amboy Avenue down past Main Street. And 287 northbound continues to crawl from Piscataway into Franklin Township. This between Washington Avenue and exit 12.
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2: Real nice weekend, you probably heard. Up around 90 for Sunday, 80 tomorrow, sun both days, and tonight's low about 50. Howell 66, Tom's River 67, 66 at Boss HQ.
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6: 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I'm starting to see a little bit of sun. Now, that's the way to start the weekend. 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We're here until 7. I've got the Boss Roadies, Vinny and James. I've got tickets for the Starland Ballroom, Almost Creed and Y2K Livewire. I've got lottery tickets. We've got it all. Shirts, too. Sunglasses, you're going to need them because there's going to be more sun tomorrow. So, Michelle Amaville, 107.1 The Boss.
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2: Good evening. I'm Hunter Farman with your 6 o'clock Boss News Update. The Jersey Shore Restaurant Group, which operates popular eateries like Harpoon Willie's and Half Moon Point, is gearing up to open another new spot, this time in Manasquan, called the Coastal Canteen. It'll be on Main Street and open 7 days a week with fresh seafood sourced from a local fishery in Point Pleasant. An exact opening date has not yet been announced. Police in Ocean County say they've identified and arrested the suspect wanted in a robbery earlier this month at the Country Farms convenience store in Whiting. Keith Mulligan was reportedly found sleeping in his car in Burlington County this week, with officers taking him into custody and later lodging him inside of the Ocean County jail. He's since been charged with burglary, theft, and criminal mischief. A change in leadership atop the Federal Reserve, as now former Chair Jerome Powell's term expired today, and new Chair Kevin Warsh took the reins of the central bank days after his nomination cleared the Senate.
3: The ayes are 54, the nays are 45. The nomination is confirmed.
2: Powell says he'll remain on the Board of Governors for the Federal Reserve until his term expires in 2028. So while he'll no longer be the face of economic policy in the United States, he'll still have a voice in deciding the fate of interest rates. And the Mathis Plaza Farmers Market in Toms River is now open for the season. The market, which features different vendors selling a variety of offerings, is open every Thursday from 10 to 4 in the Mathis Plaza on Route 166. There's plenty of time to visit for the spring and summer seasons. This year, the market will run through September 10th. Now with your latest forecast, here's Nor'easter Nick.
4: Overnight low temperatures get down into the 50s. We've got stars and clouds mixing together. Tomorrow is going to be a dream. Lower 80s, low humidity, just a really nice, pleasant day. Humidity starts to build. The heat builds Sunday, Monday, Tuesday. It's going to feel like summer around here as we climb into the 90s.
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1: Jersey traffic and weather
0: together.
5: Wow, the parkway's getting hammered, kind of. Delays stretch from the Judy Blume service area in Wall all the way down to exit 82. That's for Route 37 in Toms River. You got your backups running close to 18 miles. Another slow stretch from Woodbridge down through Sayreville. That's between exit 129 and the Raritan Toll Plaza. Northbound side, the parkway backed up from the Colonia service area up into Kenilworth. That's between exits 130, 138. 6 mile delay there. And Route 1 southbound, sluggish through Edison from Amboy Avenue down past Main Street. And 287 northbound, crawling from Piscataway through Franklin Township at 6:05. It's the Kane Show. Happy Friday. 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

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That actually sounds like fun. We've come along.

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2: 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Parkway southbound, still a mess. Traffic backed up from the Judy Blume service area and Wall all the way down to exit 82. Delay stretching nearly 18 miles there. Parkway northbound is also jammed. Not as bad, from the Colonia service area between exits 130 and 138. That delay is about 6 miles long. Route 1 southbound, slow through Edison from Amboy Avenue down past Main Street. 287 northbound heavy from Piscataway into Franklin Township between Washington and exit 12, Washington Avenue. And some delays on 440 northbound from the Turnpike and 287 up towards Route 9 and the Parkway in Woodbridge.
1: Jersey weather.
2: You probably heard it's going to be super nice this weekend. 82 tomorrow and then near 90 for Sunday. Best way to put it. Sunny tomorrow and then a mix of sun and clouds for Sunday. Tonight's low about 50, in case you're curious. Bradley Beach, 66. Tuckerton, 65. 65 at Boss HQ.
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1071 The Boss, Kane Show. Goo Goo Dolls got a lot to celebrate right now. 20th anniversary of their 2006 album, Let Love In. They're going to put out an expanded edition of that album. Also, this song now has surpassed 7 billion views on social media. It's The Boss.

1071 to Boss Kane Show. There is a new movie out this weekend that just sounds brutal. It's called Is God Is. It's about two sisters with burn scars reuniting with their similarly burned mother, who orders them to kill their abusive father who lit them on fire when they were kids. Good Lord. The feel-good hit of the

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2: 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Sort of a summer preview as far as traffic goes today. Brutal on the Parkway southbound, backed up from the Judy Blum service area and Wall all the way down to exit 82 in Toms River. That's about 18 miles worth of delays right there. 6 miles worth of delays Parkway northbound from the Colonia service area up into Kenilworth between exits 130 and 138. Route 1 southbound crawling through Edison down past Main Street. 287 northbound is heavy from Piscataway into Franklin Township. And Route 18 southbound continues to be backed up from New Brunswick into East Brunswick.
1: Jersey weather.
3: Gorge all weekend long for the most part. 50 tonight, sunny, 80 tomorrow, then even warmer for Sunday. Maybe 90 for some of you. Mix of sun and clouds. We'll call it 88 just to be safe. Red Bank is 66. Same in Forked River. Doble Sace here at Boss HQ, too.
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2: Happy Friday to you and good evening. I'm Hunter Farman with your 7 o'clock Boss News Update. Well, it doesn't matter what you got your mom for Mother's Day. I don't think anybody could have beaten this. The Patch reporting that a Toms River woman on a trip to Atlantic City for the holiday won more than $100,000 playing a slot machine game at Ocean Casino Resort. Identified only as Jacqueline B., she placed a $5 bet on the Dragon Link game and hit it big. Naturally, she got her picture taken in celebration by the casino. No word on how she plans to spend all that cash. An early morning crash in Woodbridge has police searching for the driver responsible, according to News 12. It happened around 4:30 this morning on the Route 9 ramp to 440, with the driver hitting a pole, guardrail, and tree before leaving their car at the scene and running away. There hasn't yet been a description of the vehicle, and authorities have not said if anybody else was involved. They call it football overseas, and as FIFA heads to the U.S. for the World Cup, it'll be just like the Super Bowl.
3: This year's World Cup final will have something no other final match has ever had, a halftime show with these guys. CBS News says the show will be co-headlined by Madonna and Shakira and BTS right there. Coldplay's Chris Martin is involved. BTS just got back after a 3-year break for their required military service. Madonna's releasing her new album just before the show. And Shakira? Well, Shakira's Shakira, and those hips don't lie. She's an iconic World Cup performer.
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4: Overnight low temperatures get down into the 50s. We've got stars and clouds mixing together. Tomorrow is going to be a dream. Lower 80s, low humidity, just a really nice, pleasant day. Humidity starts to build. The heat builds Sunday, Monday, Tuesday. It's going to feel like summer around here as we climb into the 90s.
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Yes, as one of the models. You'll hear from her in the Ralphie Report later this hour. 107.1 The Boss.

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13: Jersey weather. Right, Nor'easter Nick's latest forecast on the overnight, dropping into the mid-40s tomorrow. Highs in the low 80s. Big warm-up on the way. Looking forward to that. New Brunswick, 65. Lakewood, 65. Here at Boss HQ, 65.

1071 The Boss, 99.7 FM, a week from today, the most wonderful time of year, Boss Summer Blast Off, and Joe Nolan's first day of summer at the Krabs Claw Inn in beautiful Lavalette. We will see you there starting at 6 a.m. with Greg T in the morning with Rochelle here on 1071 The Boss.

107.1 The Boss, 99.7 FM, Subway Series, Yankees, Mets. Yankees kind of stumbling into it. Mets are really struggling this year. And we'll see what happens this weekend at Citi Field.

1071 The Boss, 99.7 FM, Bethany Frankel. Yeah, former Real Housewife, now a Sports Illustrated swimsuit model. True story. You'll hear from her in the Ralphie Reports. Next on 1071 The Boss.

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1: Yes, former Real Housewife Bethany Frankel is a Sports Illustrated swimsuit model. She is in the 2026 edition, caught up with her last night at the big launch party for the new magazine, was covering the red carpet for my gig at USA Today. And Bethany was in, you know what? She always keeps it real, right?
2: What have you told your friends about this experience?
3: I haven't told my friends that much, you know, that because I just show them and tell them when it happens, but they don't even know. They don't even have social media. They don't know how to do their makeup. Like, I don't like to flex too much on my friends. They know, they've seen me in every look. So they're proud, and I'll send the issue. They'll say it's amazing, and then we don't talk about me anymore. Just talk about nonsense. Talk about chicken salad.
2: You reading the comment section on social media or no?
3: I mean, the comment section is a whole stadium of, like, amazing trolls and haters paying everything for everything I own. Yeah, I live in, yeah. I don't live in there, but I'll go dabble, slap a couple of people, and then get out. You know what I mean? Like, yeah, no, we have a very exciting comment section. You have no idea.
2: I've seen a little bit.
3: They will throw down. It's between people that want to kill me and then people that follow me that want to kill the people that want to kill me. So it's very exciting in there. It's very exciting.
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